Welcome to the award-winning Lee Pitts Live on radio. I'm Lee Pitts, the longtime host of the Lee Pitts Live TV show. I'm so thrilled to have you join us.

0: under my belt, people always ask me, Lee, what's your favorite interview? That's simple. It's the next one. And it's right here on Lee Pitts Live on radio. Let's get to it.
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0: Hello, everybody. We're looking live at a tremendous setting. We're here at Community Fun Day. The Lord has blessed us with the perfect weather here in Fort Myers on the property of Mount Hermon Ministries. We're getting ready for the Sean Brown Band out of Tampa. They are outstanding. I'm going to break my TV set down. I'm just going to sit there and chill with a bottle of water, some fried fish, and enjoy the Sean Brown Band. But before I get to that, I got the community's teacher, educator here. She finally allowed me to interview her. That would be one, Tamara Joy Hunter. She brings joy to the community. And if there's something going on in the community, whether her children are there or whether she's just coming out to support, I'm often astonished at how she finds time to cover this community. And Tamara, one of the beautiful things about this, I don't even think that you live in this community, and I don't even think that you were born and raised in this area, but you have embraced this community, Dunbar community. You have educated so many children in this community. And just sitting here watching you hugging all these babies that you call your fancy brains. Thank you for gracing my set.
3: You're so welcome. You're so welcome. Thank you for covering and highlighting the great things happening right here in this community. No, I'm not from the 239. But the 239 has welcomed me with open arms, from the kids to the grandparents to the families. It has been a tremendous experience for me and my family.
0: You're a proud graduate. And I think it's Hampton Institute.
3: Oh, you're close. You're close. Norfolk State University. Mm-hmm. Behold, the green and gold.
0: And a member of Delta Sigma Theta Sorority, Incorporated. Ooh. Norfolk State has instilled in you the importance of community.
3: That's right.
0: And educating our next generation. Historical black colleges. I'm hoping that my son might get the opportunity to go to a historical black college. Mm-hmm. There is nothing like it. No matter what people say, if you go there with the right mindset, you'll come out with a two-pronged mission.
3: That's right.
0: To do whatever your discipline is that you study, and to make sure that you give back to the community that you came from with the color of your skin.
3: That's right. Is
0: a second-pronged mission, and you have exemplified that to the highest. Over there at Franklin Park Middle School, not Franklin Park, Jane Stevens, where you serve as what?
3: I'm the STEM magnet grant lead. So I work with our grants and help them to implement STEM in the classrooms.
0: What does that mean to an average person like me?
3: Right now, we have STEM in all of our classrooms, so we set up bins to ensure that students get an opportunity to experience science and explore science every day in the classroom. But we also have a STEM lab where we have a mad scientist in there. She's a teacher, and during that time, she gets to give students opportunities to grow within that magnitude of science.
0: Well, let me see if I can draw upon my expertise as a television talk show host. And see if I can remember, STEM is science, technology, engineering, and math.
3: Yes, sir.
0: And it's the wave of the future.
3: It is.
0: Expound on it, if you will.
3: It's one of the things that we want kids to experience. We've always said we want to be prepared for 21st century learners. And our students are having that opportunity to communicate, collaborate. And then we want them to be able to critically think. And then take all of that and incorporate it within everything that they do in the classroom and outside of the classroom to grow.
0: And if I recall, you are a former Lee Pitts Live Person of the Year.
3: Yes, I was selected by the one and only.

0: by me. There's no committee. I said all that to say that when you are selected a Lee Pitt Live Person of the Year, that is high esteem. And you have to continue to do those things that got you selected, which you are continuing to do. And I'm so proud of you.
1: Thank you.
0: You are an educator, educator. You are constantly trying to get students all of this money that's out there for scholarships and just being left on the table. I'm going to give you the opportunity to plug that. There's money out there. And I want you to talk about the upcoming A Gentleman's Welcome. Let's go to there's money out there. Still money out there if you do what?
1: Right now, there is always money on the table. The one thing that people have to realize that right here in your community, my son, Ryan Hunter, applied for a multitude of scholarships right here within our community of Lee County. He did it with the Divine Nine, the Collaboratory, the Rotary Club, Kiwanis. All of those different organizations have scholarships. Now, these scholarships are not just for today. These scholarships have been going on for the past maybe 20 or more years. So even the list that I have for Ryan, I'll share it with anyone. That list, you take it and make sure that your child is applying to that those scholarships, even once they become graduates. So the men of Alpha Phi Alpha, Ryan was provided a scholarship from them. That $5,000 that they gave us covers all of his residency for that year. So that's a beautiful thing to be able to know that just one organization took the lead and said, I want you to be prepared for the future. And they took good care of that. And then he got a scholarship from Delta Sigma Theta. He got a scholarship from the Collaboratory. He actually got a scholarship from Frank.
2: And now a word from our sponsors.
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0: Franklin Park Elementary, which was of $2,000. That covers half of his meal plan. So if kids think about their scholarship and think about where it's going to be compartmentalized, then they get the understanding of why they need to complete them. Parents will say, oh, I can't get them to complete a scholarship. It's not a choice. If they have the opportunity to spend time on their phone, you can take the phone. When you take the phone, they will finish those scholarships. They will write the essay and it will be done. I do believe that all high schools should have students doing a class in just essay writing for scholarships. Scholarships and applications is something they have to do every year, no matter what. So why not make sure that one of the classes that they take, the focus is on something that's going to help them in the long term. And then once our kids go to college, we got to take care of them. It is hard to find a career path right here in our town. And so many people, they have what they need and they forget to pass it down to the next generation. We tell them, go get an education so that you can be successful. But when they come back, where are the opportunities?
1: I see. So you are on top of that to a certain degree. And you find out about all this money because they contact you or you start researching for it?
0: I just research it. And then I talk to people that have walked that path. So parents that have already sent students to college, I ask them to tell me two scholarships that they were able to get. And then if I find out that someone has not had an opportunity, I send them the scholarships. Now, I can give them the spoon, load it up, but I can't choo-choo that train.
1: How do they do that? Do they give it scholarship money to the school in the child's name, or they give it to the child a check?
0: Some places have started giving the children the check because we found out that once the scholarship goes to the school, if you get a certain amount of money, then they stop. They don't give you the financial aid that you would have gotten. So to prevent that from happening, they're starting to give the student the check so that they can apply it to the money they're already receiving.
1: And before we move on from that, what is the criteria? You have to be like a genius or something?
0: No. So many people are nervous about their child's GPA. You do want your child to have a great GPA. Ryan had a 5.3 and we were proud of him and he worked really hard. But students at 2.5 were in the same room with him getting the same scholarship.
1: There you go.
0: So you have the opportunity. You just have to take the time to walk the walk and walk it with your children.
1: A 5.3 what? How you get a 5.3?
0: It's him. We hold him accountable for being great, and he just took the ball and continued to roll it.
1: 5.3. My son got a 3.8 on the weighted scale.
0: And that's beautiful. He still got another year, and in that year, his GPA is going to continue to rise because I know that Brandon is taking dual enrollment next year. And with that dual enrollment, those college classes are going to give him the extra points that he deserves.
1: I don't think he's in dual enrollment. We need to get him in that.
0: You should consider it.
1: How does that work?
0: I don't have all of the facts of that because Ryan was taking classes while he was in high school. But I would definitely suggest getting more information about it. It is online. Or they can go to Florida Southwestern. And now FGCU have started to do it. So I would definitely explore both of those opportunities.
1: You got to go over here and check out that band. Woo!
0: Oh, I can hear them. They are jamming bad. From
1: they
0: over
1: played,
0: here.
1: I don't know if you came to my, you've been missing a lot of them. They played at my, they played at Leaflets Live at the work.
0: Yep, I've seen them at one of your
1: And I got them there. And we had them at our Black History Month concert. Honors. Well, let me get to a gentleman's welcome coming up. It's always so, around this time we go back to school. So plug it.
0: First day of school, a gentleman's welcome. We know that there are women on all campuses in any school everywhere. I knew that it was important for our children to see the men in our community, supporting them 100% by any means necessary, financially, mentally, emotionally, behaviorally, just being on the scene. I know that once you come, you're going to come again and you'll continue to explore different ways to love on our children. So I started Gentlemen's Welcome about 10 years ago. And now it is live and well at James Stevens Community School at 7:50 in the morning. Come out, network. Krispy Kreme have donated the donuts. We have a coffee truck there for you. A lot of the motorcycle crews are there to rev their engines to get the kids all excited. Excellent events have already donated balloons. The NAACP have loved on our kids. We have so many people.
1: I see
0: it's
1: them,
0: just amazing.
1: 100 black men.
0: 100
1: black men. Police department. The fire department.
0: Fire chief. It keeps on coming.
1: It's amazing. And they need to be out there at what time?
0: 7:50. At 7:50, you get to network with all of the people in our community and then get prepared to welcome the kids as they walk in on their first day.
1: And those kids, I've been out there, of course, with my television show. Those kids are walking in like rock stars.
0: They are. Because they are dressed to impress. But they also got fancy brains.
1: It's beautiful.
0: Yeah, it is. It is.
1: What people are listening to you on my radio show, they're seeing you on television. What do they need to do right now to be a part of it? And I know we call it a gentleman's welcome, but females out there as well.
0: Yes, we want everyone to come out. If your business is trying to find a way to save our children or love on our children, please contact Tamara Joy Hunter at Tamara JH.
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0: At leeschools.net. I'll surely show you the way.
1: She surely will do that. Well, Tamara Joy Hunter, thank you for stopping by.
0: Of course.
1: Thank you for being the person that you are to our community. And always got the children first. And my hope that one day, and probably not your ambition, one day you will be a principal, and one day you will be a member of that Lee County School Board and get, fix some things. But you don't
0: Thank
1: like
0: you for believing in me.
1: You don't like being in the spotlight like that. But you have God has a greater mission for you too. To soar to higher heights where you can cast your influence on education to a broader market of people, millions of children, and go down as one of the great educators, like that lady who was the president, or still the president of Spelman College. I forget her name. Do you remember? I think she's a DST as well. Do you remember her?
0: I don't know.
1: Spelman College. Mm. DST is lucky to have you being in that fold. Shout out to everybody
0: together.
1: To Tamara Joy Horner, a gentleman's welcome. Coming up on what?
0: August 11th, 7:50, from 7:50 to 8:50. Just come and love on our children.
1: At James Stevens, is it a middle school or elementary school? What do they call it?
0: James Stevens Community School. We are becoming K to 8.
1: I got to get myself out there, and I got to get more involved with James Stevens because I pass it all the time. It's time for me to build a relationship, okay?
0: We would love to have you.
1: Let's make that happen. Remember, Miami might have the oranges, but James Stevens Community School has
0: got the juice.
1: Got the juice. We'll see you. Hello, everybody. I know y'all like my shirt. I bought it online, and I get compliments everywhere I go. Who am I? I'm Lee Pitts, right here at Community Fun Day at Mount Hermon Ministries. And we got an outstanding crowd that has come out today. And we're moving into the close of the evening. Well, one of the top bands in the country is taking the stage to take us into the sunset. That's the Sean Brown Band. I feel so happy that I introduced the Sean Brown Band out of Tampa to this community. The head singer who's singing now, Sean Brown, I've known him for about 35 years when I used to live in Tampa years ago. And I introduced him to the community. And he gets a lot of business. And he's outstanding. And when Pastor Glover called me up and said, hey, we got an emergency, we need a band. Here's our budget. The budget, of course, was not the type of budget that you get a band like that for. I gave Sean a call, told him to turn me a solid, reduce his price, and there he is right there, give us a little Frankie Beverly Mays.
10: The old school stuff, baby.
1: We got a gentleman here who's a member of Mount Hermon Ministries. I don't know if you're in Rico.
10: No, I'm not part of Rico, but I'm part of the men's ministry.
1: The men's ministry. And you've been out here from sunset, sun up.
10: From sun up.
1: You guys are running this thing like a machine. And it's turning out just like it was on paper. Tell me your name and tell me about your commitment to what we're doing today and how you feel about it.
10: How you doing? My name is Dalmaine. And you know, I'm a member of Mount Hermon Church over here. And our commitment to serve the community. That's our number one goal. We were here from early in the morning setting this place up to make sure when everybody come, they feel welcome. Not only that they feel welcome, that we have stuff for them, the medical for them, the fun for the kids, the horses for the kids, games, game bus, food. We provide everything because we want to give back to our community where we live in.
1: Mount Hermon Ministry and its members have been working in excellence.
10: That's our
1: you guys goal. Move military style. And that guy, Pastor Glover, your leader, he rolls up his sleeve and he gets it done. Tell me your impression of him.
10: This man is a man of God, a man for the community. His heart is for the community. He always tries to make sure that we are in service to the people in this neighborhood. We're not a church that's going to stay here and not give back to where we are. And we want to give back everything we have. Sometimes, I don't know if you know this, but Lee Pitt, sometimes we also feed the homeless.
1: I know.
10: So we giving everything.
1: I named, about 5 years ago, I named Pastor Glover the community's pastor. And he took that with a lot of admiration because he just doesn't want to be known for being inside the wall. As you look around here, people from all over the community, all walks of life, all denominations, all church,
10: Are
1: out here right now enjoying Community Fun Day, and they're partaking and getting school supplies.
10: Yes, school supplies.
1: Book bags, free stuff to go back to school. And a lot of people can really use that, right?
10: Yes, sir. You know, the family nowadays, times are hard. People in need. And we try to, whatever the need is, we try to reach that need and give it to the people. You know, book bags are not cheap anymore. School supplies is not cheap anymore. So any help we could give to the family in need to get these kids their education, we're going to do it. We don't care what it costs, we're going to find it. And we have great sponsors like yourself who come out and donate.
1: Yes, sir.
10: And help us to give back to the community. That's right. And we cannot be thankful for you for enough for what you do. But all these men walking around here in these blue shirts with the men's ministry, we all giving back.
1: Tell me, how long have you been a member at Mount Hermon Ministry?
11: And now, a word from our sponsors.
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0: 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We do this by strategically implementing the redevelopment plans. 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
4: And tell me about the men's ministry and what you guys try to accomplish.
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4: Where about?
5: From New York.
4: Okay.
5: And
6: Up north,
5: New York, the Bronx.
4: I'm from Brook.
5: The Boogie Down.
6: Staten Island.
5: All right. From the Boogie Down, but Boogie Down Bronx. So we came down here and we was looking for a church, and we found a great ministry here. And then I got with the men's group who we're trying to cultivate a brotherhood where we serve together and grow together and do life together. So when we get together, we are here to support each other. And the men's ministry in this church, we're here, no matter what the problem is, we're not going to come and say, you're not better than this one. We all are just men living life and go through different things. And the men's ministry here to support you. No matter what, we're here to support you. Whatever walk of your life you're in, we're here. No judgment.
7: And the women are moving around in excellence as well. The
5: movement, just hand in hand.
7: Couldn't get your wife to come over here and talk.
5: Well, wife, she's more of an introvert.
7: That's fine.
5: She's an introvert. She don't like to talk, but I'll tell you something.
7: But you're not an introvert, Mr. New York.
5: Yeah.
7: Boogie down, bro.
5: Yeah, she's crazy. I'm sorry to say, baby. I know you're crazy. But she don't like to interview and all that stuff. But it's a good thing, man. This thing right here is always, ever since I've been here the last few years, this thing has been growing and growing and growing. And it's fun to watch the little kids run around playing on a bouncy house, getting hot dogs, popcorn,
8: isn't that nice?
5: Getting ready for school, giving back. And that's what we all should do, give back.
7: Got some nice vending trucks all around.
5: Mm-hmm.
7: And just positive in the community. Get ready to go back to school, get that lesson.
5: Yes, sir.
7: You got to be proud of your son, like you get his degree, got his degree.
5: Yes, sir. That's my son you interviewed earlier this morning, this evening. He's my son, my only son. You know, he's going to the fire department. I'm a little salty about it because I'm from the police department, so.
7: Oh, yeah, he did mention that.
5: Yeah,
7: he said his dad was in civil service.
5: Yes.
7: You were the Fort Myers Police Department?
5: Nah, man, I was NYPD sergeant.
7: Oh, yeah, he did say that. Mm-hmm. NYPD, so down here you retired?
5: Yeah, I'm retired, moved down here.
7: At your young age?
5: About 49.
7: NYPD, that's America's finest, right? Well, you up there doing 911.
5: Yeah, I was there. I was up there doing 911.
7: What was that like?
5: Man, this day was crazy. I couldn't believe when I went down to that building and look at that building, I was like, I couldn't believe when I was walking around there. It was unbelievable. Because I never thought this would happen. And, you know, we went down there, we did what we had to do. A lot of us got sick, but God's willing, I'm good so far. You know, but a lot of friends, some friends I know got sick behind the, being down there and breathing all the toxic air, but God is good to me. I'm still
8: 911.
5: Yes.
8: History looking back, huh?
5: History.
8: The whole city was just in turmoil.
5: In turmoil.
8: Frozen. In shock.
5: I will tell you something, though.
8: And you were there to see the new towers go up, too.
5: Yes. I was there when it came down. I was there when it went up. And June 9/11, I must say that there's only one good thing I could tell you about 9/11. The whole community, they got together. No matter the race, no matter the ethnic, wherever they ethnicity, no matter the financial level, everybody got together. And it was beautiful to watch everybody together supporting each other with no division.
8: Yep. During that time, I was in New York on some business, and I got a chance to walk around. So I got a chance to go over there after the building was down and all that, and then it turned into a memorial with that fence.
5: Yeah.
8: Blocking it off, and you can still look over there and see those little grids, the famous grids, I don't know what that was, that were in the ground that we see on TV, and the smoke was still coming
5: out.
8: And I got a chance to just stand there and stare. It's like history. We were attacked on America's soil. Unbelievable.
5: Yes, sir.
8: Well, thanks for your service, man.
5: No problem, brother. But I thank you again for giving me this opportunity to talk about Mob Herman and this community event. It's every year, the first Saturday in August. And we welcome everybody to come on out and fellowship with us and give back to the community.
8: How did you discover this church? Just curious.
5: You know, when I first moved down here, we went to quite a few different churches, and I wasn't feeling none of them. And I visited here, and then I was like, Pastor Glover's not that bad. But I didn't give him a chance right away. I had to let him know. Maybe it was a fluke the first time. So the second time, third time, look at my wife, I said, you know what? We found our home. And from that time, we were plugged in. Everything I could do to help, I'm here.
8: My man.
5: Gotta put the work in, brother.
8: Love it. Well, to everybody who's looking at us on television, listening to us on radio and social media, we're here at Community Fun Day in Fort Myers, Florida, and the largest African-American community.
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12: Hello, my name is Trace McMillian. I'm the fire chief of the City of Fort Myers Fire Department. 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
14: This CRA particularly looks to do the revitalization of places like Midtown, for example, which is a current ongoing project that we have. We've got City of Fort Myers being the eighth best city to come and start a small business. It's the fastest growing city in the country. Everybody wants to come and retire here. A lot of people that are starting families want to come here. And so the opportunity to create a place that works for all of those people groups is prime. And we're there, and we've got the public and private partnerships set up and ready to go to make those things happen.
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4: In the area called Dunbar, the southwest quadrant of the state of Florida. It's known as Southwest Florida. We got a live band out here who's not playing around. The Shinebound Band. Lee Pitts Live has been here since the beginning. So we're going to wrap it up. My back is killing me now sitting here. I'm an old man. Enjoy this guy. As the saying goes, those who say it can't be done, they are usually interrupted by those who are doing it. And Mount Hermon Ministry, under the leadership of Pastor Glover and his wonderful First Lady, Cheryl Glover, are joining. Miami might have the oranges, but Fort Myers and Mount Hermon Ministries has got the juice. Got the juice. We'll see you.
15: Welcome back, everybody. We're here at Mount Hermon Church here in the heart of the city of Fort Myers, in a community called Dunbar. Thanks for the accommodations here at Mount Hermon Church. We're so thrilled to get him here in the studio. Our guest right now will be Matthew Parkinson. He's the Director of Development for the Children's Network of Southwest Florida, one of the finest organizations in our area. Matthew, good to get you back.
16: Great to be back again.
15: And to have you back for the flagship event that happens every year for one of our great organizations in the community, the Children's Network, is so good. Yes. What am I talking about?
16: Talking about our annual walk to prevent child abuse. It occurs every year in October.
15: So. Mm-hmm. And this year is on October the 17th?
16: 17th, yep. Saturday, October 17th.
15: From what I recall from reading the literature, you moved it to a new location this time.
16: Yeah, we're excited.
15: So that was interesting. Go ahead.
16: Yeah, we're excited about that. So, you know, the last couple of years, we've had some great partnerships. But this year, we've partnered with the Bell Tower Shops in South Fort Myers to utilize their facility for our event. So we're really excited to try this new location. It's a little more centralized, and hopefully it draws a pretty good crowd.
15: That's interesting. Yeah, when I was reading that, I said, oh, that's going to be pretty nice. The purpose of the walk is?
16: Yeah, so it's really a dual purpose for the walk. One, it's obvious, it's our biggest fundraiser of the year. You know, we have a goal of $60,000 that we use for prevention funds, which I can talk a little bit more, but it's also about awareness. So I think a lot of people know April is Child Abuse Prevention Month, but we like to do our walk in October to keep the momentum going from that, because prevention is such a big issue for us. So we kind of build upon what we've already done in April throughout the summer, and then kind of top it off with our walk in October.
15: Okay. It's great that people are seeing us on television now, so they got time to mobilize. Mm-hmm. And when I say people, we're talking about a wide range of, it can be individuals, it can be organizations, and so on and so forth. Let's talk about that process.
16: Sure. So yeah, like you mentioned, individuals can register. We also have a lot of groups that come out, and it almost becomes a fun sort of competition to see who can get the biggest group, who can raise the most money. So we encourage, you know, businesses to put teams together. Anyone who registers can join a team through our website also. So it's great just to see the teams come out. A lot of them come out with their shirts on, their personalized shirts, so you can kind of tell who's in what group. So,
15: and the Children's Network of Southwest Florida has done a yeoman's job in building a reputation and people sort of know who they are. But let's make sure that we refresh their memory on the fundamentals of what is the Children's Network of Southwest Florida.
16: Sure. So we're a nonprofit. We've been around for almost 25 years now. Our main function is to oversee the foster care and dependency system here in Southwest Florida. So what we do is we contract with the state to provide a network of services here in the five-county Southwest Florida area to provide services to families, to make sure kids that enter foster care are taken care of, with the ultimate goal of putting them back together as a whole. So that's our main goal. We do a lot of other things too throughout the community also.
15: Yeah, and we encourage people to go to that website that they're seeing on the screen. I don't know if you know it off the top of your head for radio purposes. What's that website?
16: Children'sNetworkFlorida.org.
15: Okay.
16: Go there. That has all our information of all the services we provide.
15: Yeah, you can get all that information. Let's take a look at a commercial that we see from time to time, some of the commercials on this show. Let's take a look. That give people a general idea of some of the things that you do.
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15: Okay, we just saw that commercial. Let's go down and list of. I know you do adoption, you do foster care. Am I missing anything else?
16: Yeah, we also have some programs that are part of our prevention efforts. So we have a mentorship program where we take volunteer mentors who are in our community, who have life experience, and we match them up with parents who are working through our system to give them that extra support. So that's one of our, I don't want to say newer projects, but that's something we've been doing a lot more of lately because we've found prevention-wise that keeps folks from coming back into the system, which is the ultimate goal at the end of the day. And then the other things we do, we have just volunteer opportunities. The walk is an excellent chance for people to volunteer. We have a lot of students come out to volunteer, get those hours, helping us put the event together, cheer on our walk participants.
15: And it continues to raise the awareness.
16: Mm-hmm.
15: Let's go back and spend a little extra time on that word prevention.
16: Yeah.
15: That's the key to all of what you're saying, right?
16: Absolutely. Yeah. I'm
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16: I think sometimes that gets lost in our messaging, but prevention really is our big ticket thing. If we can keep families from going deeper into the system or coming into the system at all, that's really our goal. Because if we can work with you up front in a couple of weeks, as opposed to spending months with you, mm-hmm. you know, that's really what we want.
15: Mm-hmm. You personally, working with this organization, I think you said about 3 years now. What did you expect going in, and what have you learned since you've been there that surprised you about the vast amount of importance and work that the Children's Network of Southwest Florida does in our community?
16: Yeah, I think it's just the willingness for us to go the extra mile to keep families together and keep them from coming back into the system. You know, we put a lot of emphasis on that front end piece. As I mentioned, whereas some agencies are more reactive, when you come into the system, you're in the system and we work with you. So it's that, you know, what can we do now, whether it's, you know, go find some extra funds to help support a family, but what can we do now to keep you from coming further into the system? That really impresses me and is really close to my heart.
15: Excellent. I want to make a donation myself, my traditional donation to the walk. That's to kick it off to people. Make your donation. You can make your donation. And there you go.
16: Well, we absolutely appreciate that. You've always been a great supporter of our walk and our agency. So I love that you continue to support us and allow us this platform also to talk about what we do.
15: It's a labor of love. Let's go back to the walk. Mm-hmm. Cover a few more things. I've gone to them in the past. I see people with strollers, all types of different dynamics or demographics of people. You don't necessarily, I see people running too.
16: Oh yeah.
15: So tell me, you have all types of options there, right?
16: We do, you know, we keep it more of a family friendly event. So we don't time it, mm-hmm. if that's what people are looking for. But we do have, you know, all ages, all races, everyone comes out. A lot of foster families come out with their kiddos too, strollers, dogs. So mm-hmm. it's a great event, and it's really encouraging when I've led it the last 2 years. So it's encouraging when I look behind me and see just a line of people walking with us and supporting us. So that's the cool thing for me, is seeing how many different people come out and kind of allowing them to do what they want to do. If they want to run, run it. You know, mm-hmm. if you want to walk and be the last one, that's cool too. So
15: yeah, I see a nice little spread of food there, nice music at the beginning and the end. So it's a lot of camaraderie going on there. Various organizations come out. Mm-hmm. I know one of the organizations that's pretty big on this is the Suncoast Credit Union. They come in a big way. Talk about what Suncoast Credit Union means to the Children's Network and their partnership with you guys.
16: Sure. So Suncoast Credit Union's been just a great supporter of the Children's Network and the Walk itself. So they've been with us, I believe, 18 years now in some capacity as a sponsor. They've been our title sponsor as long as I can remember. On top of sponsoring us and providing some of those funds to help the event come together, they also send about 50 to 60 people, Ooh. If not more. And they all come out in their shirts, and everyone knows who Suncoast is. So we love having them as our title sponsor and a partner. Yeah.
15: Mm-hmm. What are some other groups that might come out as well that you've seen up?
16: Sure. So this year we're expecting the Sheriff's Department to come out. They always show out in pretty good force and oftentimes bring their dogs and some of their, you know, toys that they have for the kids. Mm-hmm. FineMark Bank is another bank who supports us. They support us throughout the years also. This year we have a new sponsor that we're excited about. Fostering for Success mm-hmm. is one of the agencies that we actually work with in other avenues to provide for our foster kids. So we're excited to have them. So we're continuing to look for sponsors. So anyone who's interested can always reach out to me through our website. And,
15: you go to that website, you're going to see a big logo you can click on or mm-hmm. related to specifically to the walk, right?
16: Correct. So we have a banner at the top of our website that gives a direct link to sponsorship opportunities, vendor opportunities, registering yourself for a team. So, yeah, the website's where it's at.
15: You said 60,000 is the goal?
16: 60,000 is our goal. Yep. Mm-hmm. It's, you know, through sponsorships, registrations. And then we also have a great raffle that we do the day of the walk. So a lot of our units, our departments will put together raffle baskets. Okay. And that also turns into a competition. So great. You're probably seeing a theme there. But we have, I would say, roughly 15 to 20 raffle items that people can participate into. So.
15: Right. Glad Lee Pitts Live could be a part of contributing to that 60,000. Get it rolling, huh?
16: Yes,
15: keep
16: sir.
15: It rolling. I guess you, around this time of the year, you eat, sleeping, and breathing this, right?
16: I am. You know, this has really consumed me for the last month or two. So we're 2 months out. So this has really become the focus of my jobs right now. So, you know, it's walk right now.
15: Director of Development.
16: Yep. Yes, mm-hmm. sir.
15: The before we go, what would you like to leave the people with? I'm going to give you a minute or so to just, if I didn't say something or I missed something.
16: Sure. Well, I would just tie it back into the walk. You know, I know some people think it might be early, but it's a wonderful event. And we do it also in October because it's the time of year when the mornings are cooler. So mm-hmm. anyone who's worried about it being too hot, we get started 8 a.m. We're typically done with everything by 10:30, 11, and people can go on about their day and also knowing they feel good about having supported a great cause, a great agency. So I would leave you with just encouraging people to come out, join us, have some fun, and make it a great day.
15: There you go, Matthew. Shout out to Nadere Salim, Michelle Leonard, all the great people over there. I know they're working behind the scenes, and they do a lot as well as it relates to this.
16: Absolutely. And I'll make sure I tell them you said hello too. So.
15: Yeah, they're going to see this.
16: They're going to see it. Yeah, they will.
15: They're. Hey, thanks, Lee. Well, remember, Miami might have the oranges, but the Children's Network Walk for Prevention of Child Abuse has the
16: juice.
15: We'll see you.
5: 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I'm Lee Pitts. 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

WGGM Fort Myers, Florida.

What do you wish for? A nice life? Nice things? Or do you wish for something more? A sense of purpose? Do you wish to discover a cure? To write code that cracks an unsolvable question? To further our exploration into space? Or to invent something that changes everything right here on Earth? Well, if that's your wish, make yourself ready. Because when you look back, you'll see that you didn't just make wishes. You realize them.

said that one is mine.

就会是。

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1: Kyle's not here. 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
0: Really?
1: Yeah. 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
0: Harsh.
1: Hey, he knew not to drink. We've made that clear to all of our kids, right?
0: No, not really.
1: Bill, if we don't tell them what we expect and why they shouldn't drink, how are they gonna know?
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book of Matthew 11:28 says, "Come unto me, all ye that labor and are heavy laden, and I will give you rest."

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Galatians 6 and 9 says, be not weary in well-doing, for in due season you shall reap if you faint not. So the only reason that the enemy attacks you with the spirit of weariness

0: Anyone else?
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1: Miami has the oranges, but Fort Myers got the juice. Yes, it's Lee Pitts, the host of the award-winning Lee Pitts Live on television. It's official. 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

Some of you just don't like me because you don't like me. I have never done anything to you, but you just don't like me. 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And I'm asking you, please. If I'm not all you think I should be, please. 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

These are the sounds of someone taking their eyes off the road. Texting while driving is more than distracting. It's dangerous. Do yourself a favor. Do us all a favor. When you're on the road, stay off the phone. A message from CTIA, America's Wireless Companies, and the National Safety Council.

0: I'm your Lee County Supervisor of Elections, Jenna Persons Mollica. As we continue our countdown to the primary, I wanted to share some information about early voting. 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If you're in the Dunbar community, we have exciting news for you. 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I want to thank the Fort Myers Housing Authority and the City of Fort Myers for working with us to bring this early voting site and polling location back to the Dunbar community. 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
4: Where God's grace matters. 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

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He deserves the praise today. 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

0: Why would you bully me?
1: Why would you bully me?
0: Because it makes you feel cool? Because I'm different?
2: Do I touch a nerve?
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1: Why?
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I father and heaven, we come this morning with bowed head, humble heart, humble before your throne of grace. We come to tell you thank you. Thank you for the many blessings you continue to shower down upon us. For I sleep through last night, I'm really waking this morning. But you woke up with the blood still flowing through our veins that we're supposed to help and strength. You allow us to kneel at your feet this early Monday morning and tell you thank you for waking us up this morning. Help us as we go through this day to rejoice and be exceedingly glad for you giving us another opportunity to get on this channel. Behind this microphone, so we're able to share in the beauty of your precious word along with the sweet sound of music that you wake somebody's spirit and let them know that there is love here in Fort Myers, there's love all around them. Who I know and Savior Jesus Christ before this peace. They look down upon the people everywhere, regardless of their race, creed, or color, for you made us, and you know all about it. My beginning, you know I end it. As we go through this day, Lord, forgive us for the things that we left undone, whatever that we've done, not according to your spirit. Oh, grant us love, grant us the joy, grant us peace, that we learn to love one another. Teach us how to pray, how to call diligently on your holy name. Seek the best in others around us as we go through this barren land, from the old to the young, the high, the low, the rich, the poor, the famous, whoever that might be, mother, father, sons, and daughters throughout the land, that we live together in peace and harmony under the Father, Son, and the Holy Spirit. And we travel through this barren land, reminding people of the grace and the tender mercy. Oh, please let not our labor be in vain, but when it's time to come home, take us to that dwelling place that could have had somewhere in glory. Throughout eternity, for in Jesus' name we ask it all. Amen. Amen. Amen.

And a very pleasant good Monday morning. You're on the G this early Monday morning. Good morning to you. And I pray that you had a wonderful day in your local assembly on yesterday, your local church that is here. And you woke this morning ready to go out and about. Today is the 14th day of the ninth month of the year of 2026. And happy birthday to you as you were born on the 14th of September. Yeah, happy birthday to you. To you, and may you have many, many, many, many more. And enjoy this day. If you are 70 or 80 or 90, you still enjoy this day. Don't look around and say, I'm getting old. And, in this land, look at the trees. Look around you. Hey, you're not the only one. Some of y'all got, some of us got the same birthday, so born the same year. So there's no need to look sad, look happy. And many, many, many younger than you are have left this land. Be glorious. And happy anniversary to you. And you certainly got married on this day. After whatever you accumulated that is worth living for. Happy anniversary to you. May God bless that you have many, many, many, many, many, many, many more. And shine it up, y'all. Your first child to the last child, no matter how terrible he be. Put some wax on him every day. Working up your temperature in Fort Myers. Around 78 degrees. In Fort Myers under partly cloudy skies. And let's see what our weather folks are telling me about Fort Myers today. And that's the Gulf Coast update. Weather on the Gulf, make sure this is the right day here. A thunderstorm accompanied by a locally heavy rainfall at times. High today around 92. West southwest wind blowing from 10 to 15 miles per hour. Chances of rain about 70%. Fort Myers, 77 degrees. And they say, according to some of you people, we had a heat flashes that it pinnacled about 89 to you. Isolated again, thunderstorm today. But be extra careful as you get out this morning.

0: 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Yeah. 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Yeah.
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0: Where God's grace matters. Yeah. And that trap went out to you this morning, very pleasant. Good morning
3: you're
0: to you.
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0: 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We'll get you right on through here. Take you on out wherever you're planning to head to today. If you're not in Fort Myers, you're in one of those other countries. Say good morning to you as well. I've been to Russell County, Alabama. They're nice up there. Russell County, current temperature is 67 degrees. Yeah, 67 degrees up there in Russell County. And what are they saying? Sunny with a 20% chance of showers. Near steady temperature around 90 degrees. East wind blowing about 5 to 10 miles per hour with a gust up to near 20. So I'm the fast guys up there. Running about 67 degrees.

Get out and left again. 67 degrees, that's nice. Oh, that's about 10 degrees cooler up there than it is down here in Fort Myers. And when we reach that point, folks, now you have trouble getting me out of bed and sleeping. Get a little nausea. But I head up around Bruceport. Still having it around Beaufort, South Carolina. Oh, y'all don't wait all day to get me. That's about warm up there it is down here, y'all, in the partly cloudy sky. I'm going to tell you to about 78 degrees. And we're going to hit our exploded map here. As people are saying, currently weather for Beaufort County, it's clear. Sky low about 78. Wind light and bearable. Today, high temperature, fair and mostly sunny, with a 3% chance of rain, folks. And tonight,

I got a heat ray here that way too, according to the weather bug. That's what the weather bug said. But if it's South Carolina, again, 84 degrees, and tonight, that's last night, it was humid. And today, again, humid. It was high 94 and low about 76. Cloud and sun. With a shower tonight, partly cloudy, warm and humid. Coming up on 7 minutes after 6 o'clock. Trinidad Inspirational Choir, and I came to tell you what Jesus said. Repent of your sin and be baptized.

right about 11 minutes after 6 o'clock on a Saturday, on a Monday morning here, y'all. It's about snack time here on the G, and we're going to get our breakfast this morning from Luke. Yeah, Luke is going to feed us this morning from 14 and 23. Compel them to come in so that my house will be full. Compel them to come in that my house will be full. And we're talking about God's open invitation. God open invitation to anyone. And this individual goes on to talk about a friend about to have a wedding. And they methodically set the table for about 200 guests at the reception with joyful anticipation. So we spent hours folding napkins, aligning cutlery, stretching the tablecloth, and arranging flowers. After putting in all that work, we couldn't wait for guests to arrive and enjoy it. But when many seats remained empty, we were sorely disappointed. Jesus shared a similar story with some Pharisees as they ate together. He described a man who lovingly planned a great banquet for many people. But few attended and gave firmly excuses. The man was actually angry at the rejection. He extended his invitation to society outcasts, the poor, the crippled, the blind, and the lame. When there was room,

His servant went even further abroad to compel others to come in. And when we think about this parable, we think of the invitation to Glory Land, the invitation to the church, the invitation to be able to go and live throughout eternity in a heavenly home. So our responsibility is to compel others to come. How well are we doing that? Now this parable reminds us that many of God's chosen people refuse Jesus as their Messiah and rebuff his invitation into his kingdom. To continue God's plan to save the world despite their rejection, he opened his invitation to the Gentile people, not of Jewish heritage. Reminded of all who received Jesus' invitation by faith are welcome to God's kingdom banquet. Regardless of whether the world think they are worthy, that invitation is still open. And we get all kinds of signs and wonder from people around, discouragement, reminding you that Jesus only came for blacks. Jesus only came for whites. This is stored deeply into the mind of those that are trying to lift themselves above the regulation, rule, guideline, and love of God. But John reminds us that God so loved the world that he gave his only begotten Son, that whosoever believes in him will not perish, but have eternal life. Do you want that eternal life in the kingdom of God? Or would you rather have it in that lake that burned with fire and brimstone? Looking at the computer last night, we know on some of the YouTube pages, they play things there. Well, there was a little sketch there that people were in the lake of fire, burning with fire and brimstone. They wanted to fight one another, but each was receiving the equal turn of fire. There were others that swam to their company, swimming around as the crowd. But they all were kicking, fighting, and crying, fire. And it was a little late to say, Lord, have mercy on me. Because why on this earth? The old preacher would say, mercy suits our case. So whatever you're doing or whatever you're thinking, take a little time and say, Lord, have mercy. And why he is showing you mercy, show mercy to your friend, your neighbor, or your loved one. Do you want all of the glory and honor?
or do you want your neighbor to have some? Since God has placed us together here on earth, don't you want the joy of sharing that same togetherness in glory now with Jesus leading the way of happiness? What do you think the greatest list of God's kingdom banquet? What do you think the guest list? What do you think it looked like? Meanwhile, you're down here on this earth. How can you spread the good news? It all plays within us. Accept Jesus Christ as personal Savior. Repent of your evil doing. They'll be born of His Spirit and receive His grace. That is the saving grace that is within, surround, and cover all those that believe. Our Father in heaven, Lord, I thank you for making a way for me to experience a personal relationship with you. This we ask in Jesus' name. Amen. Amen. Amen. Amen.

0: month number 9 of the year of 2026.
1: This new Hisense TV looks great.
2: It does look great.
3: I do look great.
0: And how do you do on a Monday morning?

0: better.
1: A lot better.
0: Now I want everybody to listen, because everyone that wants to be saved is at war. Am I right, I said?
1: Oh, yeah.
0: You, me, everybody around the world that want to be right with God is having war.
2: That's right.
0: Now the question is, are you prepared for battle? What type of protection are you using? And what are you fighting with, and who are you fighting for?
1: That's right.
0: What are you fighting against? Glory to God.
1: That's right.
0: Do you know your enemy? Do you know how many ways he attacked you?
1: Oh, yeah.
0: Now the church is boot camp.
1: Oh, yeah.
0: I want you to hear me well. You know, when you join the military, you just don't walk into a recruiting office and then they ship you overseas.
1: No, no.
0: You got to be trained.
1: Trained.
0: Got to be trained how to hold a gun, how to salute, how to follow orders, when to get up, what kind of exercise, that all type of training, you know.
1: That's right.
0: To prepare you for battle.
1: That's right.
0: To get everybody on one accord to think alike.
1: Amen.
0: Well, the word of God come to teach you how to think like God.
1: That's right.
0: Till the scripture says, let this mind be in you, thus also in Christ Jesus.
1: Amen.
0: Now, the church is to train you.
1: That's it.
0: I want you to hear me well.
1: That's right.
0: Viewers, listeners, backsliders, the church supposed to train us how to be the type of soldier that God wants us to be.
1: That's right.
0: Now, the Bible teaches us to endure hardness as a good soldier.
1: Good soldier.
0: But there's a particular type of soldier that God want to make out of you, and that God want to make out of us.
1: That's right.
0: You just don't want to come to church carrying the Bible.
1: No.
0: The Bible is your gun.
1: Oh, yeah. That's right.
0: Yes, it is.
1: That's right.
0: Bible is your weapon.
1: Oh, yeah.
0: And it's not carnal.
1: No.
0: But it's mighty through God.
1: Mighty.
0: But you got to know how to use it.
1: That's right.
0: You know, sometimes some guns naturally got such a kick. And if you don't know how to use it, you'll hurt yourself.
1: Yes, you will.
0: You got to respect the power that it has.
1: That's right.
0: You that are here, you got the weapon there. But you got to be able to use it.
1: That's right.
0: And the first one that you must use this weapon on is yourself.
1: That's right. That's right.
0: And being that many of you don't want to use it on yourself, then I'll shoot you.
1: Amen.
0: Amen.
1: Amen.
0: You know, a lot of us don't like to use the word of God on ourselves, but we love to open fire on everybody else.
1: That's right.
0: Eh?
1: That's right.
0: I come along by God's permission with the book of scriptures, not with the carnal weapon.
1: No, no.
0: But the purpose of the weapon of God is for our destruction.
1: That's right.
0: What if God says the weapon of our warfare?
1: Not carnal.
0: Are not carnal.
1: Not, but mighty.
0: Now, let's begin there, and then we'll go to the sixth chapter of the book of Ephesians. Follow me and get me.
1: Now, in the book of 2 Corinthians chapter 10, we'll start at verse 3.
0: All right.
1: For though we walk in the flesh.
0: Though we walk in the flesh.
1: We do not war after the flesh.
0: We don't war after the flesh.
1: For the weapons of our warfare are not carnal.
0: That's why when you follow God, you don't own guns.
1: That's right.
0: Get me now.
1: That's right.
0: God, people have no business with guns.
1: No, no, no.
0: 45, 38, German Luger. sawed-off shotgun and that stuff. No. The Holy Ghost is talking here.
1: For the weapons of our warfare are not carnal.
0: When you got all that stuff, you got a carnal weapon.
1: That's right.
0: Now, if you got a gun that you're going hunting with, make sure you're going hunting. That's right. I don't mean hunting people either.
1: Amen. Amen. Mm-hmm. For the weapons of our warfare are not carnal.
0: Not carnal, but what?
1: But mighty through God.
0: Through who?
1: Through God.
0: And what does God's weapon do to you?
1: To the pulling down of strongholds.
0: I want to take my time and show you. What does this weapon do to us?
1: Pulling down of strongholds.
0: Everybody watching and listening, is there something that got a tight grip on you?
1: That's right. That's right. Pulling down.
0: If there's anything that got a tight grip on you,
1: amen.
0: Put the word of God on it.
1: That's right. That's right.
0: And when the word of God get a hold of it, what would it do?
1: Pulling down.
0: It'll pull down.
1: Of strongholds.
0: Hallelujah to God.
1: That's right.
0: Hallelujah. Everything about self needs to be pulled down.
1: That's right.
0: All of them.
1: That's right. That's it.
0: Starting with here.
1: Oh, yeah.
0: That's why the Bible said, let this mind be in you. That's also in Christ Jesus. Mm. You want to get a person to change? Mm. Change the way they think.
1: That's right.
0: Anybody can go to church, spend the night in church. Huh. But if that mind don't change, there ain't no changing in them.
1: That's right. That's right.
0: Are you listening?
1: For the weapons of our warfare are not carnal, but mighty through God.
0: Mighty through what?
1: Mighty through God.
0: Who's going to do it?
1: Through God.
0: You can't do it on your own.
1: No.
0: Just can't stop smoking on your own.
1: No way.
0: Can't stop that drinking on your own. Can't stop that partying and going to the club and throwing your money away like a fool on your own.
1: No, no. Through God.
0: Through God, these things must be done.
1: That's right.
0: So everyone that tried to do it on their own failed.
1: Oh, yeah.
0: You failed.
1: That's right.
0: You can go to the AA and sit in the circle and call your name. And my name is Jeff. My name is Bill. My name is Harvey Lee Jack. And my name is Beulah.
1: Hallelujah.
0: That's all well and good, but it ain't good enough.
1: No, no.
0: After you voice your name and tell them how long you've been sober, you need God to get on the inside.
1: That's it.
0: And pull something down.
1: That's right. That's right.
0: Why, there's a stronghold.
1: That's right. That's
0: glory
1: right.
0: Hallelujah. Glory to God.
1: For the weapons of our
0: there's
1: warfare.
0: There's a stronghold there. Because you sit in a circle and talk about it, that's good.
1: That's good.
0: But there's a stronghold.
1: Stronghold.
0: Something got a hold of your heart. Yeah. Your heart is connected to the liquor. That's why there's an emotional tie.
1: Wonderful, wonderful. That's right. Strongholds.
0: Your mind is connected to the bar.
1: Go ahead.
0: That's why you think about it.
1: That's right.
0: You miss it when you don't see it.
1: Yeah. Oh, yeah.
0: Don't have no liquor in the house. You'll go drink some cologne.
1: Yes, you will.
0: Many of you laughing because you never heard of that before.
1: Yeah.
0: There's some that got such an addiction to alcohol, if they can't find no liquor, they drink perfume, they drink rubbing alcohol, and drink cologne.
1: That's right.
0: Why? There's something got a hold of them that and they crave it.
1: That's it.
0: Gotta get that taste.
1: That's it. That's right. Strongholds.
0: Like a person that wants to be high.
1: Amen.
0: And can't find his product.
1: Yeah.
0: I've heard of cases where they took shoe polish, put it on bread,
1: Lord,
0: and ate it.
2: Yes, sir. That's the truth.
0: Took spray paint.
1: Yeah.
0: Took glue.
1: Amen.
0: Sniff it.
1: Yeah.
0: Doing something. Why? There's something in them that needs to be pulled down and got a strong hold on them.
1: That's right.
0: Hallelujah. That's right. Take off.
1: Amen.
0: Look at yourself now.
1: Go ahead, man.
0: Is there something in you that needs to be pulled down?
1: Pulled down.
0: Talk back to me.
1: Oh, yes. Go ahead, man. Go ahead.
0: Look at the many things.
1: Many, many things.
0: If it's just one thing, you're good.
1: Yes, you are.
0: But in most time, it's going to be more than one.
1: Oh, yeah. Amen.
0: You got to release a weapon on yourself.
1: That's right.
0: Hallelujah.
1: That's right.
0: Yes, you do.
1: That's right. Go ahead, man.
0: I got to release God's weapon.
1: Yeah.
0: On self.
1: That's right. That's right.
0: Let that bomb just drop down. Mm-hmm. It is written that my doctrine shall distill from heaven as the dew
1: right.
0: and as the rain upon the tender earth.
1: That's right.
0: Stronghold.
1: Strongholds.
0: Now you that are watching, this scripture is definitely for you.
1: Oh yeah.
0: Because you know what got a hold of you? Your false church.
1: That's right.
0: Stronghold. Got a stronghold. Stronghold. Am I right?
1: Oh yeah.
0: Oh yeah, got a stronghold.
1: Amen.
0: How many letters that I get people write me? I watch you before I go to church. So many say the same thing. I watch the telecast before I go to church. Watch holiness and then go to a Baptist church.
1: That's right. That's something. That's something.
0: Watch holiness and then go to the Catholic church.
1: That's right.
0: Watch holiness, then go to that so-called apostolic church or Pentecostal or non-denominational. And yet they know this is true.
1: Amen.
0: But the devil got a strong hold.
1: Oh, yeah.
0: Now, one method the devil have to reinforce his hold is giving you a position in your religion.
1: That's right. That's right.
0: Give you a title.
1: Give you a title.
0: Devil see you on your way out to save your soul, right then he make you a deacon.
1: That's right.
0: Get a stronger hold.
1: Stronger.
0: Or give you an unofficial office. Junior pastor.
1: Yeah.
0: That's like a $3 bill, you know.
1: That's right.
0: Make you a deaconess.
1: That's right.
0: Something to reinforce his will. Do you hear what the word of God say here?
1: For the weapons of our warfare are not carnal.
0: That second wife, that's a stronghold on you.
1: Strongholds.
0: That second husband, stronghold.
1: Oh, yeah.
0: Homosexuality,
1: oh, yeah.
0: Stronghold.
1: Stronghold.
0: Going to the club and look at the prostitute come down the pole.
1: Yeah.
0: Stronghold.
1: That's right.
0: They got a hold of you so strong, you'll drive from church right to the club.
1: That's right.
0: Yeah.
1: That's right. Stronghold.
0: What did the Apostle Paul say?
1: For the weapons of our warfare are not carnal.
0: Are you at war?
1: At war.
0: Are you fighting?
1: Yeah. Go ahead, man.
0: Don't look at nobody. Look at yourself.
1: Go ahead.
0: Don't look at nobody. Look at yourself.
1: Amen.
0: What are you fighting with within yourself?
1: Yeah.
0: What do you need God to pull down in you?
1: That's right. Go ahead, brother.
0: What Go ahead. Is in us that we need God to pull down?
1: That's right.
0: You can't shout over it. No. Shouting ain't going to pull it down.
1: No.
0: Shouting to just shake it around.
1: That's it. That's right.
0: Huh?
1: That's right.
0: That's all shouting do is just shake it around. And you jiggle around in you.
1: Amen.
0: But it's still there.
1: That's right. Go ahead.
0: The Holy Ghost says what?
1: For the weapons of our warfare are not carnal.
0: Not carnal.
1: But mighty through God.
0: Mighty through God to
1: the pulling down of strongholds.
0: The pulling down of strongholds. Now viewers, the devil don't want you to watch this program.
1: No.
0: No. Your pastor don't want you to watch it.
1: That's right.
0: And yet he watch it.
1: That's right.
0: The fear that false prophets have is that your eyes will come open.
1: Yeah.
0: And the devil wants you to hate this program. That's why the devil makes you pay attention more to how I sound more than what I said.
1: That's right. That's
0: then
1: right.
0: When your devil make you focus on how I sound, right? Then you say, that man ain't got no love. He's mean and he don't care about nobody.
1: Amen.
0: That's the devil, don't? That's the devil.
1: That's right.
0: He wants you to pay attention on how I sound.
1: Right.
0: But you better pay attention to what we're saying.
1: That's it.
0: Huh?
1: That's right.
0: Glory to God in your ears. It doesn't matter if it sounds so mean and make you cuss. Go back and rewind it and listen at what I said.
1: That's right.
0: You know how many hundreds of people went down in water in the name of Jesus Christ who finally decided to listen at what we were saying?
1: That's it. That's it.
0: Before then, they fought it.
1: Yeah.
0: Spoke against it.
1: Mm-hmm.
0: Turned the television off and on. Off and on. Thank God until they conclude, I'm going to watch what you said.
1: Right.
0: I remember a woman wrote me and told me, you was the most hateful man I ever saw on television. She said, well, at least I thought so.
1: Amen.
0: She said, but then every week I turned the television on.
1: Mm-hmm.
0: And when I heard your voice, it sickened me. I turned it off. She said, until one day I built up the nerve to listen to the whole program.
1: Amen.
0: She said, I ain't been right since.
1: Hallelujah.
0: She said, I ain't been right since.
1: Hallelujah.
0: She said, so much in my life have changed.
1: Wonderful.
0: Because I finally took the time out to listen. That's all you need to do, hard head, stubborn, high-minded hell-bounder.
1: That's right.
0: All you need to do is to listen.
1: That's it.
0: And see that what we're telling you is from the same book that you got at home.
1: That's right.
0: Yeah?
1: That's right.
0: Glory to God.
1: That's right.
0: That same Bible.
1: Same one.
0: That your false prophet have on his podium.
1: Same one.
0: We're coming from the same thing.
1: That's it.
0: And what did he say there?
1: For the weapons of our warfare are not carnal.
0: Glory to God. We're over the air with the powerful weapon.
1: Oh, yeah.
0: It's a powerful weapon.
1: Oh, yes.
0: Mighty. It hits government.
1: That's right.
0: It's weapon. Nobody's off limits.
1: That's right.
0: Thank God we target the governments of the world.
1: That's right.
0: Of every country.
1: Amen.
0: Everything is a target from God's eternal word.
1: That's right.
0: The weapons of our warfare is what?
1: Are not carnal.
0: Not carnal.
1: But mighty.
0: It's what?
1: Mighty.
0: We got a strong weapon.
1: Oh, yes.
0: Hallelujah to God.
1: Mighty through God.
0: Mighty.
1: Mighty.
0: Glory to God through God.
1: To the pulling down of strongholds.
0: What got you?
1: Mm-hmm.
0: What got you today? What got you this morning, this afternoon, and tonight? What got you in bondage that you can't walk with God?
1: That's right. That's right.
0: What is it that got you coming every week hearing the program and still won't repent?
1: Mm-hmm.
0: Still won't be baptized in the name of Jesus Christ?
1: Amen.
0: Still won't receive the Holy Ghost?
1: Mm-hmm.
0: There's something that got a tight grip on
1: tight
0: you.
1: Grip.
0: And for some of you, it's a woman.
1: Yeah. That's right.
0: The reason why you won't get baptized because you know you're going to have to give her up.
1: That's right.
0: Huh?
1: That's right.
0: Amen. For some of you, it's a man.
1: Go ahead.
0: The reason why you won't get baptized and seek the Lord for the Holy Ghost because you know he's going to have to move out your house.
1: That's right.
0: Huh?
1: That's right.
0: Hallelujah. Glory to God.
1: Amen.
0: The weapons
1: of our warfare, are not carnal.
0: Are not carnal.
1: But mighty.
0: Glory to God.
1: Hallelujah.
0: God is mighty.
1: Mighty. Hallelujah.
0: It's mighty.
1: Mighty through God. Hallelujah.
0: God got a weapon.
1: Hallelujah. Hallelujah. Hallelujah. Hallelujah.
0: It's not natural.
1: Go ahead. Mighty through God.
0: It's not earthly.
1: No. Not carnal.
0: God Almighty coming down to reach down to your heart.
1: Hallelujah. Hallelujah. Hallelujah.
0: Takes God to pull down that carnal mind.
1: That's right. Hallelujah.
0: Hallelujah.
1: Hallelujah.
0: God's word reach down in your heart.
1: That's right.
0: Take the love out of it that you got for Satan.
1: Amen. Hallelujah. Hallelujah.
0: Knock the nicotine taste.
1: That's right.
0: The lust that you have for cigarettes.
1: Yeah.
0: God start pulling it down.
1: That's right. Hallelujah.
0: Yeah.
1: Hallelujah.
0: You see, you got to have a strong weapon
1: that's
0: mighty through God.
1: Through God. That's right.
0: It has to be done through God.
1: That's right.
0: By God. From God.
1: That's right. Through God.
0: You that's in these weak churches, you can never be saved.
1: No.
0: You can never be saved because you got to have a message to pull down the stronghold.
1: That's right.
0: Huh?
1: That's right.
0: Got to have a message that's constantly pulling down.
1: Yeah.
0: The stronghold.
1: Stronghold.
0: Do you hear what it says?
1: For the weapons of our warfare are not carnal,
0: but
1: mighty through God. Amen.
0: Amen. Look at what you've been struggling with from 2015 that then crept over to 2016.
1: That's right.
0: Ask yourself, how tight is the grip?
1: That's right. Hallelujah.
0: How tight is it?
1: That's right.
0: How long has the grip been on you?
1: Amen.
0: Are you free? Mm. Are you free in God like you want to be?
1: That's right.
0: Were you more free when you was a sinner?
1: Go ahead.
0: Than you are now.
1: Go ahead.
0: Were you more loyal when you was a sinner?
1: Yeah.
0: Than you are now.
1: Amen.
0: Whatever got a tight grip on you.
1: Yeah.
0: How bad is it affecting your spiritual walk?
1: That's it. That's it.
0: Go ahead. Got your held so tight, yes, when you come to church, yes, you're not there when you're there.
1: That's right.
0: Yeah.
1: That's right.
0: You got her on your mind.
1: Yeah.
0: You got him on your mind.
1: That's right.
0: You got money on your mind.
1: Yes.
0: You got your clothes on your mind.
1: Amen. Stronghold.
0: Got a stronghold.
1: Stronghold.
0: Got your health so strong, yeah, until when you hear the word of God, yeah, you have ears, but you don't hear.
1: That's right.
0: Your ears is dull of hearing.
1: That's right.
0: God is talking, but you don't hear.
1: Don't hear. That's right.
0: Hallelujah.
1: Hallelujah. Hallelujah. Go ahead. Go ahead.
3: Hallelujah to God.
1: Hallelujah.
0: Hallelujah.
1: Hallelujah.
0: When they got a stronghold on you,
1: hold,
0: you can't tarry like you should.
1: Go ahead, man.
0: You can't seek the Holy Ghost.
1: Go ahead.
0: Like you should.
1: Go ahead. Stronghold.
0: If I'm tarrying for the Holy Ghost,
1: hallelujah,
0: I need that weapon.
1: Yeah. Go ahead.
0: Head out.
1: Go ahead.
0: What's distracting me?
1: That's right.
0: Hallelujah.
1: That's right. Hallelujah.
0: What did the Holy Ghost say?
1: For the weapons of our warfare are not carnal.
0: Not carnal.
1: But mighty.
0: It's mighty who?
1: Through God.
0: Through God.
1: To the pulling, down,
0: the pulling down
1: of strongholds.
0: Strong.
1: Strong. That's wonderful teaching, brother.
0: Don't tell me the devil is weak.
1: That's right. That's right.
0: Stronghold.
1: Stronghold. Hallelujah. That's something.
0: Down there, praying for the Holy Ghost.
1: Yeah.
0: Feel like you can't make no headway.
1: Yeah. Oh, yeah.
0: Yeah.
1: Go ahead, man.
0: Everything coming to mind.
1: That's right. Yeah. Go ahead, Pastor.
0: Everybody coming to mind.
1: Go ahead.
2: Go ahead.
1: Go ahead, man. Right in your mind. Good teaching, brother. Strong.
0: Got a strong hold on you.
1: Oh, yeah. Amen.
0: You got to put the weapon on.
1: That's right.
0: Put the weapon on that woman that's in your mind.
1: Go ahead.
0: Put the weapon on the man that's in your heart.
1: That's right.
0: Put the weapon on your love for money.
1: That's right.
0: Hallelujah. Ask God, pull it down.
1: Hallelujah.
0: Take it out.
1: Go ahead.
0: Get rid of
1: it. Go ahead.
0: Push it. Hallelujah.
1: Pull it down. Pull it down. Hallelujah. Pulling down of strongholds. Hallelujah.
0: When that stuff begin to move.
1: Yes.
0: You can talk like David.
1: That's right.
0: I was glad.
1: Hallelujah. Hallelujah.
0: I was glad, I said, when they said unto me, let us go. Hallelujah. Let us go. Hallelujah. Hallelujah. Hallelujah. Hallelujah. Hallelujah. Yeah. I was glad. Hallelujah to God. The weapon, glory, the weapon of our warfare is not carnal. It got to put God.
1: Hallelujah.
0: Pull it down.
1: Pull it down.
0: Hallelujah. God, pull it down.
1: Hallelujah.
0: You can preach better.
1: Go ahead, man. Go ahead. Go ahead. Hallelujah.
0: You can preach better.
1: Go ahead. Go ahead.
0: You can teach better.
1: Hallelujah.
0: You can pray better.
1: Go ahead.
0: You can fast.
1: Hallelujah. Hallelujah. Hallelujah.
0: Hallelujah.
1: Hallelujah to God.
0: Hallelujah. You can fast. Hallelujah to God.
2: Holy Ghost, get the weapon.
0: Hallelujah to God.
1: Hallelujah.
0: The weapons of our warfare
1: are not carnal,
3: not carnal,
1: but mighty through God. Through God.
3: Hallelujah.
1: Mighty through God.
3: Through God.
1: To the pulling down.
3: He pulls it down.
1: Of strongholds.
3: Pull down that carnal mind.
1: Go ahead, man. Go ahead. Go ahead.
3: Takes God to pull it down.
1: Hallelujah.
3: You can't give up that woman on your own.
1: Hallelujah. Through God.
3: God got to pull it down.
1: That's right. Hallelujah. Hallelujah.
3: Can't give up them drugs.
1: Go ahead.
3: God stepped in.
1: Go ahead.
3: Pulls it down.
1: Pull it down. That's right. Hallelujah.
4: Hallelujah.
1: For the weapons of our warfare. Hallelujah. The weapons of our warfare. Go ahead.
3: Glory to God.
1: Go ahead. Hallelujah. Hallelujah. Hallelujah.
3: Start pulling it down.
1: Go ahead, man. Hallelujah.
3: That's why.
5: Yes, sir.
1: Hallelujah.
3: That's why some of you don't have the Holy Ghost.
1: Hallelujah.
3: Something got your grip.
1: That's right. Stronghold.
3: Got you tight.
1: That's right. Hallelujah.
5: Hallelujah.
3: Stronghold. The weapon. Hallelujah.
1: For the weapons of our warfare.
3: The weapons of our warfare
1: are not carnal,
3: not carnal,
1: but mighty through God.
3: Mighty through God.
1: To the pulling down of strongholds.
3: Down of strongholds.
1: Strongholds.
3: And when something got a hold of you strong,
1: yeah.
5: Yes, sir.
3: What else does it bring?
1: Casting down imaginations.
3: Whatever got you, give you vain thoughts.
1: That's right. Go ahead, man.
3: Mind messing.
1: Go ahead, go ahead. Hallelujah. Hallelujah. Preach it, brother.
3: So this weapon got to be turned on.
1: Yes. Preach it, brother. Hallelujah.
3: Pull down what's in the heart.
1: That's right.
3: Straighten out the way you think.
1: That casting down imagination.
3: Get rid of your imagination.
1: That's right.
3: The Holy Ghost thinketh no evil.
1: Go ahead.
3: You won't imagine no ill.
1: Go ahead, Pastor.
3: About your brother.
1: Go ahead, man.
3: And about your sister.
1: Go ahead. Cast
3: it down. Holy Ghost, pull it down.
1: That's right.
3: Bring it into captivity.
1: Go ahead.
3: Every thought.
1: Hallelujah.
3: Hallelujah. To your knees.
1: Go ahead. Go ahead. Go ahead.
3: Holy God.
1: Go ahead.
3: Hallelujah. That's the name of God.
1: Go ahead. Go ahead.
3: You hear what the Holy Ghost said?
1: Casting down imaginations. Imaginations.
3: Cast it down.
1: Cast it down. Hallelujah. Bring it down, brother.
3: Destroy it.
1: Go ahead.
3: He gonna destroy it, I said.
1: Casting down imaginations.
3: Every imagination.
1: And every high thing.
3: Look at what you imagine.
1: Imaginations. Preach it.
3: Look at the vain imagination.
1: Preach it, man. Preach it. Hallelujah.
3: Hallelujah. That's what the Holy Ghost brought tonight.
1: Amen.
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0: God of Abraham, Isaac, and Jacob, our Father, the same Father that stepped out from behind the curtains of nowhere, stood up on the platform of nothing, and said, "Let there be light." And light came skipping down the streets of the universe, knocking down the doors of darkness. Our Father, the same Father that scooped out the valley, piled up the mountains, threaded the earth with rivers and lakes, painted the sky blue and the clouds white without a brush or a ladder. Our Father, same Father that put hydrogen in the air, sodium chloride in water, proteins in meat, and calcium in milk. Our Father, our created Father, that shaped this old body of mine and then breathed in it and gave me the breath of life.
1: Yes, sir. Yes, sir.
0: Our Father.

us to the end. 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Father, I want you to search my heart tonight. Find anything that shouldn't be there. Take it out tonight. Make us worthy to call on your name. 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Oh Lord, I want you to guide the hands of the doctor. 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
1: This is the Lexus GX550, and driving it is like having a camera in your hand. It makes you notice things you wouldn't have.
2: Bring it down, Ty. I'm from a little town up 55 called Canton, Mississippi. And every year on the 4th of July, we sang down on the square. And you know, on the same street that I used to stand and beg and shoot hooky from school, and people called me bum, said I would never amount to anything. And every year when we sang that, my mind began to roam when I stand on the stage. Think about all the guys that I ran with. Some is in prison, some is cocaine addicts, some is alcoholics. What I'm trying to tell you,

0: just a child in the streets. 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Yeah.
1: I looked down the line. 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

0: I know that the Douglas sisters and whatever you need, let God do. He can handle anything that needs to be done, because God created a whole world from nothing. Whatever you got, God already got that taken care of. I know we spend lots of time worrying about how God does this or what he do this, but it ain't our business. Somebody always saying God getting ready to do this, but God, when did we read in the scripture that God got ready to do anything? Yeah. And how can we praise God readiness? And when did we read what God tried to do something or just did? What was the main topic behind this? Well, many times we spend our life looking at it from the human point of view, but he already has told us, my ways is further from your ways as heaven is from earth. So we want to be careful how we look at these things and do what God has placed us here on this earth, and that is to help one another. And again, we got about 24 minutes before 8 o'clock this morning, and we're going to have our brother to come and bring a few words before he departs studio this morning. And let us see, we get this now, we turn that over to you, sir. Okay, go ahead.
1: Good morning, men and women of God. Coming out of Psalms 38, where we talk about burdens. We have enough burdens of our own. We shouldn't have to carry nobody else's burdens. And all revolves around sin. O Lord, rebuke me not in thy wrath, neither chasten me in thy hot displeasure. For thine arrows stick fast in me, and thy hand presses me sore. There is no soundness in my flesh because of thine anger, neither is there any rest in my bones because of my sin. For my iniquities are gone over my head, and as a heavy burden they are too heavy for me. My wounds stink and are corrupt because of my foolishness. I am troubled, I am bowed down greatly. I go mourning all the day long, for my loins are filled with loathsome disease, and there is no soundness in my flesh. I am feeble and sore broken. I have roared by reason of the disquietness of my heart. Lord, all my desire is before thee, and my groaning is not hid from thee. My heart panteth, my strength fail me. As for the light of mine eyes is also gone from me. My lovers and my friends stand aloof from my sword, and my kinsmen stand afar off. They also seek after the life, lay snares for me, and they that seek my hurt speak mischievous things and imagine deceit all the day long. But I, as a deaf man, heard not, and I was a dumb man that opened not my mouth. Thus I was as a man that heareth not, and in whose mouth are no reproof. A word from God to the people of God. So, you know, when people start bringing you their problems, knowing that you got problems of your own, just simply tell them, take it to God. Take it to Jesus. I can't handle your problem. I got enough problems of my own. Just take it to God. Take it to Jesus. Let him hear what you have to say. He can help you better than I can. Thank you.
0: Remind you that we all are always a failure. Without God, I am, and I can do nothing. Thank you for that scripture this morning. And we got the Virginia Air along with Pastor Rodney and the Minister Meal Group. And remind you that drugs are a trick of the enemy. So if you're one of those drug users, under whatever circumstance, if you're using the drug, remember this is a trick of the enemy to get your mind disturbed, that you'll get further and further away from God.
1: That's so true.
0: And where we at, they got something we've been reminding our young people of for some time. Not only very young, but there are elder people also are using this smoke called vapor. And you get it and pump it up and draw it through your nose. will it have primarily the same effect as nicotine? Because what you're doing, you're clogging your arteries, you're clogging your brains, that you can't hear really what is being said, and you're losing direction. Now, get me wrong, there's not many people dying from this vapor as it from the natural drug, but people are dying because everybody cannot stand the use or have this excess smoke with on the inside. And I seen people draw it in their nose and pump it out of their mouth, or draw it in their mouth, pump it out of their nose. And I seen people just draw it in and don't pump it out at all. So that's a hard effect that it have on our lives. I'm not saying because I came up not using any of this stuff. Well, I might try a half a cigarette or something every now and then, or part of a cigarette, or somebody might say it because they couldn't hardly breathe. I didn't know that. Boy, light this cigarette for me. And I might have lit the cigarette. And you know, if you light it, you got the puff it, because you got to make sure it is lit properly. So I might have puffed that cigarette just one time. But when it came to the alcohol, the beverage, they couldn't tell me to taste that to see what it tastes like. Because the sentiment and all of this stuff was in the individual that was using it. We got away from the whatever the junk stuff we used to use. That's children. That was something growing in the wood called rabbit tobacco. I don't know what drug that were, but my brother and I would make us a huge cigar. Sometimes maybe almost about as long as the paper were. We would get the whole stride and just roll up the rabbit tobacco in and smoke it. It was brown paper. We didn't have no white paper. Just use brown paper. And we smoked that until I reached a certain age. And then I departed from that. I think about 15, I departed from the rabbit tobacco smoking. But he still was using it, folks. But anyway, my mind couldn't get clogged up on anything, because at all time I want to remember where I were, what I said, and the direction that I would take.
1: Yes, sir.
0: And I thank God for leading me to that decision. And I thank my mom for help. I said she clobbered me enough to make my mind... to make my mind get on whatever it need to be on.
1: Yes, sir.
0: But the reading up, coming up as a youngster, I couldn't follow the direction or follow others that much. So I would remain more or less a lonely child home. But then it was God who was responsible. He knew he had all of this for me before I leave here. He knew I would be hood all the way around the world. And that seemed to be impossible unless I got on a telephone and called somebody. But being on satellites, folks, being on satellite on the internet, we are around the world and everybody can hear. And now, due to the, I don't know what you would call it, but due to mankind, God has allowed him to fix a machine. Something that would change the language. You don't have to. I'm speaking English, but then when it get to Russia or Cuba or China or somewhere, they got a machine that would change the language, and they know what I'm saying in their language.
1: How about that?
0: How wonderful God is, what He has allowed man to accomplish, only through His will and through His blessing. But yet, when you look at the overall picture, man refused to accept Jesus Christ and what He has done for us. That's one of the most simple things. Just come and repent of what you have done. I said, feel godly sorrow for something. And I know in all of our lives, regardless of what you've been through, there's sometimes you felt very, very terrible about some things that you had done. So this is what this is all about. You want to turn your life over to Christ. But you only you know that. You know, I can ask Him to forgive you. But you got to ask for forgiveness. You got to have that life change. You got to make him your personal savior.
1: Yes, sir.
0: By you admitting to him on what you has done. It's no repeat after me. No, I can't tell you to repeat after me because I don't know what you've done. And I don't know how close you are to God. I don't know how much you recognize. You say it because I say it. Not because you mean it. But God wants you to mean it from your heart and turn your life over to him. So next time you hear one of those repeat after me sermon go out or talking to a crowd, you got to repent for yourself. Not repeat after daddy, mom, sister, or brother. You got to ask for forgiveness for yourself.
1: Amen.
0: And when you are forgiven of the master, you know it. So we urge you this day. Today is the first day of the rest of your life.
1: Yes, sir.
0: And you don't know how many left.
1: That's right.
0: God ain't told you how many days that you had left. He said only God knows that, and that won't be given to you. But he wants you to be ready of when he comes. So as early as you can recognize that there is a God, he remind mama, dad, preacher, pastor, whatever it might be, to remind you to accept the Lord Jesus Christ as your Savior. Just repent of what you've done and receive him as your personal Savior. And when we get together, we are going to be one.

And that's what we got to do, folks. Make sure your love is more than words. Anybody can say anything. But if you can't produce nothing but words, I mean, you're given a chance to get that straightened out. And that's what the courting period is all about. You singing out one person that you want to be with. You perhaps want to get married, and you go through this courting period. And until you are able to get yourself corrected on what your plans are, then you're going to have to prove yourself. So it got to be more than worried. You know, you go through the courtship for a whole year, and you can't find a job, or you don't look for a job, or you maybe only work about 10 jobs in 1 year. In 1 year, just can't be satisfied nowhere. Then that means you're not going to be a very good companion. Nah, and if she got to get out and get a job and go to work, do all of the work, and pay all of the bills and all that, then you're not very good. You're not very good companion on that line. You're losing your responsibility and your ability to speak. You're no longer a ruler of the household. Well, the Lord told Adam that even Eve was going to seek this rulership over him, come on over him. And due to that timing, since then, that had happened. That didn't happen on all occasions, folks. But then it's nothing to fight about, because God had proposed this. And there's nothing that we can do about it. Yeah, you treat your wife and your husband with decency and with respect, and things will work out according to God's plans in your life. But man, you are still held responsible. Why? Because all the children of the land God placed them within you from the very beginning of time, and you're responsible for them all. So you'll say, Mama wouldn't let me do this, or my wife wouldn't let me do this. Well, then you're still responsible.

0: is a friend, is the only friend. To be right there to see you through, I'm going along with the singing disciple. Got the William boys in, if they ever make up their mind to Ernie Pearson that world. What you guys do?
1: Chevy trucks keep the heartbeat of America going.
0: That's what they got to do with me this morning. What a Chevy truck got to do with me and got to do with my stomach on a Monday morning.

0: The faith that there's something a thing hoped for, the evidence of things not seen. And by it, the elder receive a good report.
1: Get a buy one, get one. Create your own small pizza from Papa John.
0: Looking for today. Is it a good, a perfect report? I just want to report on, I really had a good time on Earth. Hit it for me, guys. Let's keep right on looking.
2: Well, yeah, I'm back with the boys.
0: I'm an elder, I'm sorry. I mean, I got to do things as right and near as possible, and then God will allow me. Because I need to send up a good report. And I need to tell him something good about you also. You know, 8 in the house, minutes after 8 o'clock on a Monday morning.

at your hospital room or your nursing home, wherever you are. In your automobile just riding around with you. Whether you're in Mississippi or

0: Keep right on looking up. Coming up this Wednesday, beginning this Wednesday, at the Mount Sinai Baptist Church.
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0: That's when the film appreciation begins for Dr. Benny McLeod.
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0: Yeah, this Wednesday night, quarterback at 7:30.
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0: And what is going on next weekend? Everybody quiet on next weekend. Okay, thank you, folks. When you guys got mad with me and stopped for, who told y'all to quit? Oh, yeah. Well, where you come from? Nowhere? Okay, let's find somewhere for you. I get joy. Get joy. And they continue on, folks. Let's see who are these folks and what this man called himself. Go beyond. And what are they folks? What are their names? Reach beyond the brink and hold on. I guess they're taking a nap early. This they quiet here, folks. They're gonna start after a while. But meanwhile. This is the Reverend Clea Evans in the game. And again, we come down to the bottom of the hour, about halfway. And it's about time to vacate the premises for a Monday. Before we go, we all recognize God and want you to join us and help us with the weight to carry our burden, your burden, up before the Master. As he see us through this day. Didn't believe yeah, he brought me this far this morning to leave me. And I call on his name. He hears me and come to my rescue. Our Father in heaven, we come at this hour, bow head, humble heart, humbly before the throne of grace we come. Just to tell you thank you for the many blessings you continue to shower down upon us. You allowed us to lay down in the image of death to sleep last night. You woke us early this morning. The blood still flowing through our veins. You've given us a reason to put us into health and strength. Healthy enough to

bowed on our knees and tell you thank you for another day's journey. And as we go through this day, help us to rejoice and be exceedingly glad. And forgive us for the things that we left undone, as well as those that we've done not according to your spirit. For we are creatures of this moment, and we are in this tremendous battle with the flesh and the spirit. We ask the question, why should we fight others when we are fighting within ourselves? Not knowing and not expecting the truth to come forward. But we many of us recognize that God will fight our battle if we just keep still. And for this we say thank you. For I know there's many battles that I've been headed to. But due to your army of love, your army of joy, your army of peace, your army of grace and of understanding, you kept me from the battle. For the battle was not mine, but it's yours, and I tell you thank you. Even though times seem hard, ways seem rough, our passes seem blocked at times, but it is you who lift us beyond the brink and carry us on through. But as we say thank you, sir. I pray that you will continue to lead and guide us to all truth and understanding. Bless the people everywhere, whether they are sick and shuddered in their own home, in some hospital, or in their nursing home. Their master, we even say thank you for the nurse. We thank you for the innkeeper. We thank you for the doctor that you have allowed to prescribe certain medications, certain conditions. We're recognizing that it's all in your hand. And for this, we say thank you for keeping us all these years. We're thinking according to the doctor, according to his report, I should have been gone a long time ago, but you still got me here, still holding on to your unchanging hand. Oh, shine through me that somebody would be able to see that there is a God to glorify. Even somebody on that broad road, when we lift our voices, with just a little reflection of light, somebody turn and see. That light persuade them to come and inspect. And we'll let them know that this is the way to eternal life. Oh, we hear all of these things happening all around the world. Even your people are still being persecuted and put their trust in you. But we know that one day this life is going to be over down here. The mean, the evil, the hateful, the backstabbing, the lying, the cheating, the stealing. All of these things would be over. Master, but while we let them know that you're still calling sinners to repentance, please let not our labor be in vain. But when things are tasked out here on this earth, take us to that dwelling place that you have prepared somewhere beyond the sky. I will dwell with you throughout eternity. For us in Jesus' name we ask it all. Amen. Amen. Amen.

0: Breach.
1: Then you're the breach. And just hold on. Just hold out till tomorrow. Everything. Certainly.
2: This fall, we're making room right. For our favorites. Like tables for the Thanksgiving feast.
1: Are you reaching?
2: Big screens.
1: What are you reaching for?

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1: Just let it rest.
0: The heart began to beat restless, man. Don't worry yourself, as the good Lord is willing early in the morning. The good Lord would allow the bow man to be back again with making Fort Myers great.

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Right here in Fort Myers, so we need your prayers as well as your financial support. More prayer.

And we still hadn't erected our tower. We depending on you, our listening audience, to help that come to pass, because we is a non-profit organization. And whatever you give, you can receive a tax deduction.

And they said things are going to get a little rougher and a little rougher as we go through the years. As long as we got our current president and the stage that the nation is in the way it's headed to. After 250 years, we finally almost being driven to our knees. So. And what a wonderful time that will be if when we are driven to our knees to respect him that made us and him that able to deliver us. The food is going to get shorter and the price is going to get higher. There ain't one record explode here, folks. Say the cheapest portion of the fuel went up the highest. I said the diesel went over $6 a gallon.

Don't let that credit card get overpriced, devil. Ask God to keep you at a minimum. And stop trying to live like Uncle Book been them. You can't do it. Stop trying to live like this football player or the baseball.

And some people refuse to go to church, but they go watch a ball game. You know? They got to watch this football game. They got their favorite team.

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But what are you doing for your people that you love, the people of God that we are supposed to be helping? What percentage of this change go to the nonprofit organization? What percentage of this thing go to the sleeping? I wake up the sleeping quarters of the house. All of these things got to be taken care of, folks. And now they had proposed that nobody can sleep on the street, neither in the wood. They come looking for you. They got the mutts to put on you as you're sleeping in the bushes, y'all. So you got to be extra careful. That you don't get, that you don't have a mutt attack out in the forest. But then these things are happening. You don't have the money, but you can't sleep outdoors. I guess that's really the way it all work out too. But be patient. God sees who you are and knows who you are. And knows what you've been doing with your extra change. Use it to glorify him and things would be better. You got to turn from your wicked ways and seek God first and pray. Then God will hear you cry. Until early in the morning.

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1: 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I dreamed that I went home to live with Jesus. 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And when I got there, one of the first faces that I saw was Mama's face.

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1: Thank you.
0: So everything that he has for me, I claim it right now.

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0: I want to talk, I ain't afraid.
1: Lift
0: I ain't afraid
1: your voice and shout the name Jesus. Oh, I believe that there's a better shout in you than that. I want everybody that's ever been healed by that name, ever been delivered by that name, lift up your voice and shout, Jesus! Oh, that name, call that name. Come on, call that name. Come on, call that name, call that name. Come on, I need to hear a church call.

0: Anyone else?
1: My name is David, and in 8 years, I'll be an alcoholic.
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1: 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I promise I would die a thousand deaths before I cause them any pain. But somehow I end up killing everything. I cry for you. 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Praying for an intervention. Feeling guilt and feeling shame. I just call on Jesus' name. 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Take the thorn away. Still it remains. I feel the same. I know that I'm healed, but still feeling sane. 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He say I'm guilty, but true. Say I'm clean.

0: Sunday morning, or Sunday morning, I woke up dead inside from all the hurt I saw before me. Evil trying to take away my testimony, staring at my phone, feeling like a phony. Oh, I cry for you, I would die for you, to escape the pain I feel from all that I've been through. I feel it in my soul and in my chest, take away this ugly thorn inside my flesh. Give me death, but grace is sufficient to start my mission. I'm so far from perfect, can't believe they listen. But hear a broken man tell you healing happens, and hear a liar tell you truth to bring you gladness. I can never boast in my accomplishments, I can only hope in God with confidence. Opposite of optimist, you and I are consonants, broken all the vows, deserving of every consequence. Will you cry for me, or will you judge me? Will you throw stones at my head, or will you love me? I could never be everything that you want to see, but crooked sticks draw straight lines, just look at me.
1: But crooked sticks draw straight lines, just look at me.

0: Why are we getting killed like this?
1: Kyle's not here. 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
0: Really?
1: Yeah. Zero tolerance. He's out for the season.
0: Harsh.
1: Hey, he knew not to drink. We've made that clear to all of our kids, right?
0: No, not really.
1: Bill, if we don't tell them what we expect and why they shouldn't drink, how are they gonna know?
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3: What does it really mean to follow God? Like, as I stand here today, I'm reminded of the first time my children ever got an opportunity to be in snow. And when we walked outside in the snow, they were very fearful in terms of the steps that they would take. And what I did was I walked in front of them and I took steps and I said to them, instead of creating your own footprints, walk in the footprints that I've already made.

0: 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I'm Lee Pitts, the longtime host of the Lee Pitts Live TV show. 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That's simple. It's the next one. And it's right here on Lee Pitts Live on radio. 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
0: Hello, everybody. Welcome back to Lee Pitts Live. We're so glad you kept us on your list of things to do. We've got a delightful show in store for you today, in my view. And I think you're going to be thrilled as well. We got her back here in the studio. We're here at Mount Hermon Church in the heart of the Dunbar community. We got Dr. Ika Marshall. She's an OBGYN with 3D Women's Health. And it's always good to get her on the show. Doc, welcome back.
3: Thank you.
0: Good to get you back. People love that education that you bring forward. And you seem to love giving that education. Tell us about your inspiration around keeping people healthy.
3: Lee, my inspiration, honestly, is my grandmother, she did die of a GYN cancer, cervical cancer, when I was younger. And actually, she didn't get to see me graduate from college. And I already knew that I wanted to be a doctor, but I think that even propelled me further to say, you know, I've got to do this. I've got to heal people. I've got to do something about women in our community dying of cancers that can be prevented. Mm-hmm. So that's why I focus on wellness, because I feel like if we teach women and men, but women being the leaders of health in their families, if we teach women how to heal their bodies, then they'll teach their children, and then it'll trickle to the next generation.
0: Mm-hmm. Tell us about that title, 3D Women's Health.
3: So 3D Women's Health, it is meant to encompass the mind, the body, and the spirit. And so in my clinic, I definitely, you know, focus, of course, my focus completely on the physical, but not solely. So as we know, the mind affects our physical bodies. So you can't address the physical without at some point addressing what's happening in the mind. And then even spiritually, you know, where there's issues, you know, whether there's issues in a person's beliefs or faiths, or whether they're struggling in any kind of way. So, you know, prayer fixes, kind of encompasses that, but the mental and the spiritual kind of going together is one. So,
0: how do you define traditional healthcare?
3: Traditional healthcare, I would say, is when physicians use labs. They're supposed to use a physical exam and labs as you listen to patients' complaints. Then you use those objective components to then decide how to manage and treat a patient. And so in traditional medicine, a lot of it is focused on the synthetic medications, where in my practice, I try to be more holistic, the holistic approach. I still do, you listen to the patient's problems, concerns, then you may do some labs, I may do some initial workup, but then my management is different. So that's where my type of practice differs from traditional medicine. Not saying that I don't use any traditional medicine, but my focus is the holistic part, the wellness part. And every patient is counseled regarding wellness, no matter what they come in for.
0: Mm-hmm. And the outcomes are different?
3: I feel that they are.
0: Substantially?
3: Yes. So I feel that when I teach you how to make your body well, first of all, wellness in and of itself, when you focus on wellness, you focus on healing and reversing disease processes. So yes, can you treat diabetes with, you know, a traditional medication? Sure, but you're more so putting a Band-Aid over the issue. You're not actually addressing the true problem, right? The healing of the pancreas or the healing of the body, healing of your metabolism. And that takes other components of wholeness and wellness in order to complete that.
4: Mm-hmm. Yeah. Okay. What's been your biggest challenge so far in the 18 months that you've been operating as a gynecologist?
3: I would say the biggest challenge would be running a business, running a business by myself, like being the manager, the provider, the financial director, the this, the that. Like, it's so many hats to wear. I think coming into it, I didn't realize how many hats I have to wear. You know, you have to manage employees, you have to do this, that. And so it really is a 24/7 job. 24/7, like, I am always on. Mm-hmm. You know, it's rare
4: just,
3: that I'm off.
4: You just, at the outset, you just pretty much were just going to just practice medicine.
3: Yeah, that's what I want to do. That's my focus, right? Mm-hmm. But then, you know, any quote unquote downtime, anytime I'm not in the office, I'm still working. Like, even if it's just my mind going about, okay, what's next? And what do I have to do? You know, social media and this and that. So there's so many hats for me to wear. And I'm the one with the vision. So I'm the one that has to execute it. I'm the one that has to put it out there. And then I have help, you know, don't get me wrong. I have, you know, my employees who are amazing. But I have help of people who will help me execute or put it on social media or do this, do that. But ultimately, my vision is the one that has to be, I have to push it for. Do you understand what I mean?
4: Yeah, when I look at your business, but certainly you sort of like a full service one-stop shop. That's what I like about it. Let's take a look at a commercial that people see airing on this show. It gives them something. Take them into the building.
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0: as we looked at that, we saw people, it looks like it's, you have a rehab room there, like it's a whole lot of different things go on there. Kind of give us a whole overview of 3D Women's Health.
1: Okay, sure. So because my focus is wellness, I also have a workout or healing and wellness center where I allow patients to come in. You can be here for whatever, but I do weight management. And so patients can come in and work out. Oftentimes, almost every day, someone's in that massage chair getting a massage before their visit or after their visit. So all of that is free. I mean, it doesn't cost anybody anything for it to be available. We also have beverages and refreshments out in the lobby area for my patients to partake of and their families. And then you go back into the office and exam room areas. I have a specific clinic where my focus is the healing of perimenopause, menopausal patients. I take care of both men and women in that area. And then my exam rooms and procedure rooms. So I do it all. I even, do procedures that are considered aesthetics and body sculpting. Like I said, I do a lot of weight management, and that's kind of part of wellness as well, the weight management. And I do a procedure called fat freezing, and it's a body sculpting type of procedure that is non-surgical. So I do that right there in the office.
0: Amazing. You're located right in the heart of the city of Fort Myers, too, not too far from the Edison Mall for people to have some reference point, but sort of give you a location.
1: So we're at 3949 Evans Avenue, and that is just a few blocks away from the Edison Mall. And it's an upcoming area. We've got all kinds of new constructions that are happening right across the street from us. So
0: it's really growing.
1: Yeah, it is. It really is.
0: What's your long-term goal in the next 2 or 3 years?
1: In the next 2 to 3 years, my plan...
0: Or
1: 3 to 5, yeah. My plan is to, like I was talking about 3D Women's Health, the 3D part, meaning mind, body, and spirit. I've always planned to have family practice, gynecology, and psychiatry all under the

0: so that when women come, they can do all of their stops right there in one day if you want to. Mm-hmm. So I really feel like that in and of itself is going to bring things together for my patients, mm-hmm. in the sense that they know that they can come and be healed in multiple ways.
1: Mm-hmm. Looking back, if you could talk to yourself before you started your practice, what are some things you would tell yourself?
0: I would tell myself, to don't give up. Don't get weary, because there have been moments, even really? In these first 18 months, where it's like, oh my gosh, it can be very overwhelming. Like I said, it's just me, in the sense that it's just me putting out my vision. And maybe I need to pull on my resources or pull on my support team, but I would say just don't give up. It's getting brighter, you know. So, and I know that God put me here for a reason, no doubt. God put me here for the population of people that I am helping. And I know everybody's not my patient per se, but those who are there with me, they are mine, and they are there for a reason. And so I am here to help. I'm not going to give up. And but I know that you can have ups and downs. You know, anybody that starts a business knows that.
1: When you say the population of patients that you, how did you define your population?
0: My population of patients are well, in general, everybody is my population. But those who feel that they need a doctor who listens, who takes the time to listen, and take the time to give them education and options that, I'm gonna just be honest, in traditional medicine or working for institutions, you don't have to, you don't own your time like that. So when they say they need you in and out of there in 5 minutes, that's all you have. And patients don't understand that part of the healthcare system, is that when you work for an institution, you don't own your time that way. So you don't get to say, oh, I can sit down here with you for 30 minutes. Mm-hmm. But some people require that kind of TLC, you know? So my intention is to give that to my patients. So those who are seeking that type of practice, that kind of TLC, those are my patients. Those mm-hmm. are my people.
1: Mm-hmm. You pretty much take all insurance?
0: I do. There's one we're still working on.
1: Okay.
0: There's one we're still working
1: just
0: on.
1: Just hit you up on that website. What's that website?
0: My website is 3dwomenshealth.com.
1: Mm-hmm. And that phone number?
0: Phone number is 239-599-7751.
1: That's for radio purposes. But people are seeing it on the screen. The something that you said earlier, I want to go back to, was you mentioned that you do men, you have some services for men as well?
0: Yes, I do. So when it comes to changes in life, you know, women go through perimenopause and menopause, but men also go through andropause. And I think it's an undervalued type of disorder that in traditional medicine, it's not really recognized. And it's not treated. It's not treated. And so my focus is, you know, when I can fix the wife, right? When I can heal the wife, then she also sees that value in what her husband is going through. Because I think men oftentimes don't.
2: And now a word from our sponsors.
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4: 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He will get you the full amount that you deserve. They will take care of you from the beginning all the way to the end.
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0: Go to the doctor with just what they think is our small complaints or small concerns, but those small concerns adds up to this problem of likely andropause is what they're going through. Mm-hmm. So obviously, you know, you got to rule out other disorders and diseases, the things that can be happening. But ultimately, I want to get down to the bottom of the hormone issues.
1: Let's go back to before I let you go. Mm-hmm. I just like to pick your brain a little bit. You have mentioned a lot of medications are just masking things.
0: Yes.
1: Are there certain things that, well, that's a broad question. Let me just kind of narrow it down to two things. High blood pressure and diabetes. Mm-hmm, mm-hmm. You know, you go to the doctor, your blood pressure's a little high, whatever, they throw you on these meds. Boom, boom, boom, boom, boom. You're taking these meds every day, and it might control your blood pressure, keep it lower. But that's really masking the problem?
0: It really is. And I think all of us, all of us in medicine understand that.
1: You're never going to fix the problem?
0: It's never going to reverse the disease. No.
1: Go ahead and expound on that.
0: It doesn't reverse the disease because ultimately, so think of it like this, because I'm going to break it all the way down to the cellular level, because I like to teach it, and that is the best way for me to teach it. When your cells are dehydrated, like a raisin, think of it like a raisin, they don't perform well, right? Everything inside of the cell doesn't perform because every chemical reaction requires water. Okay, so if our bodies are 2/3 of water, that stands to let us know that you have to be well hydrated. Over 75% of Americans are not hydrated well. Like that's just a known fact. And hydration, at the epitome of dehydration, things begin to fail in your body, right? And that's dehydration that's chronic dehydration. When somebody comes into the hospital and they're dehydrated, it's acute on top of chronic dehydration, right? Your body can adjust to chronic dehydration alone because the cells just shrivel up and then they just don't work well, right? And then you end up with chronic diseases like hypertension, et cetera, et cetera. But if you hydrate those cells, and it takes time to reverse the damage that has been done from dehydration, but if you hydrate the cells and give your body the proper nutrition so that the hormones and the receptors and all those things work correctly, then you can begin to reverse disease. Mm-hmm. And so a medication, a traditional synthetic medication, is not going to hydrate your cells. It's going to just put a Band-Aid on top of the blood vessels being constricted, or the, and it's protecting the.
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0: The overall goal of the Fort Myers CRA is to improve the conditions of our redevelopment areas. This impacts our citizens all over the city of Fort Myers. We do this by strategically implementing the redevelopment plans. 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
4: The kidneys, a lot of the medications are geared towards that. Okay, let's protect some of these other organs as well as just open up the blood vessels a little bit more. Mm-hmm.
5: So let's just stay with a blood pressure situation. Mm-hmm. So holistic is the best approach to that? Do you have a baseline that you're going to have a certain blood pressure no matter what, even if it's high?
4: Well, so everybody's body is different. And as we age, the vessels become more stiff, just naturally speaking, but it doesn't have to be, right? Because with age also came our bad habits. So your bad habits of not drinking enough water and not getting the proper nutrients. So there isn't it has to be this blood pressure. We know there's a cutoff or a range that we like to see it.
5: I mean, what I see all the time on this chart is 120 over 80.
4: Correct.
5: That's for some perfect person?
4: No, honestly, that's at our age. We should still be 120 over 80, you know? So that is the blood pressure that it should be. Now, can it creep up to a little bit 130? Yeah, that just lets you know that your blood vessels are getting a little more stiff, right? And so that means you need to begin to change some things in your diet, in the modifications, lifestyle modifications, including exercise. Those things that help reduce the stress on your body, that reduces how stiff those blood vessels are getting, all those things have to be changed. And in my office, I explain all of that to patients. I explain, oh, hey, this is going to cause XYZ. We talk about wellness as a whole because we want to reverse the processes, the disease processes that are developing in our bodies that we don't know yet. Because our bodies don't start to show manifestations of the diseases until, right? So my goal is to start them at when they're young, when they first start coming in to see me. I'm talking about these are the things that we need to do to keep your body healthy.
5: That top number and that bottom number. Mm-hmm. In my world, I keep hearing that the bottom number is what's most important. In your world, what do you say to me?
4: Wow, I would say both numbers are more important. The top number is how well the blood is pushing when the vessels are tight, right? The bottom number, that diastolic blood pressure, is when it's open, how well it's getting back to the heart, right? So both numbers are important either way, because the top number reflects this, bottom number reflects this, the dilation.
5: The switching over to diabetes.
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8: Hello, my name is Tracy McMillian. I'm the fire chief of the City of Fort Myers Fire Department. And one of the things I'd like to actually just bring to your attention is a new technology that we have out in our fire department. It's called Community Connect. What we're trying to do is connect with you, our community. 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
9: Hello, this is Jim Rosinas, chair of the Democratic Party of Lee County. This election is critical for the future of our democracy. Voter suppression, redistricting, and partisan gerrymandering are designed to discourage us from voting. But ask yourself this, if our vote doesn't matter, why are they so eager to take it away from us? Never give in, vote by mail, vote early, vote on election day, but vote for yourself, for your children, your grandchildren, for a better world tomorrow. Vote.
10: The CRA particularly looks to do the revitalization of places like Midtown, for example, which is a current ongoing project that we have. We've got City of Fort Myers being the eighth best city to come and start a small business. It's the fastest growing city in the country. Everybody wants to come and retire here. A lot of people that are starting families want to come here. And so the opportunity to create a place that works for all of those people groups is prime. And we're there and we've got the public and private partnerships set up and ready to go to make those things happen.
0: The Fort Myers CRA is working to revitalize our redevelopment areas, and we're doing this by advancing businesses, transforming communities, and redeveloping Fort Myers for the future.
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0: diabetes is curable or not curable?
1: Diabetes is curable.
0: Really?
1: Oh yeah, diabetes is curable. Yeah, lifestyle modifications. Again, all the 6 points of wellness that I talk about, like diabetes is curable.
0: Okay. Mm-hmm.
1: Type 1 is a little different, okay? And the reason why I say that is because type 1 is an autoimmune disorder. So when your immune system is attacking your own body, you now have to do something different because the immune cells are attacking you, right? Type 2 diabetes is reversible.
0: Okay. Well, Dr. Eka, you brought a wealth of knowledge as usual. Mm-hmm. I encourage people to look into your practice, to give you a call, set an appointment for overview, I guess. Is that the word? An assessment?
1: An assessment, an annual. Mm-hmm. Annual,
0: okay.
1: Wellness, yeah.
0: You should see your doctor at least once a year?
1: Yes, okay. Absolutely.
0: For your basic checkup?
1: Yes.
0: All right. So remember, Miami might have the oranges, but Dr. Eka and 3D Women's Health has got the
1: juice.
0: We'll see. Hello, everybody. Welcome back to Leap This Live. So glad you stayed with us. We're here at Mount Hermon Church in the heart of Dunbar. Thanks for the accommodation. It's been a great voyage here for the last few weeks. And we have an interesting guest here. He's not the pastor of this church. He's the pastor of a fine church down in Collier County. So we're thrilled to welcome Pastor Jakari Simons of Macedonian Missionary Baptist Church in Naples.
2: Yes, sir. Glad to be here.
0: Good to get you here for the first time. How long have you been a pastor there?
2: A little over 2 years now.
0: How's it been going for you?
2: It's been going quite well. Obviously, getting acquainted and getting adjusted to pretty much full-time weekly ministry as it relates to preaching and teaching and Bible study. But it's been a very interesting and great experience thus far.
0: Mm-hmm. When you say weekly ministry, you say?
2: Yes.
0: When are your services?
2: Our services are Sunday morning, beginning 9:30 with Sunday school. And our worship service begins at 11 a.m.
0: Okay. When people think of Macedonia Missionary Baptist Church, what do you want to come to their mind?
2: Predominantly, our mission and our vision for this season of ministry. And that is very simply a church who is cultivating a Christ-centered culture with real and relevant ministry that transforms the mind, penetrates the heart, and lead souls to Christ.
0: Okay. You mentioned the Sunday school. So you have a youth ministry. What are your different ministries you have at your church?
2: So we have Tiny Tots Ministry, which begins with our youngest of members. These are our toddlers that are growing into youth. And so we have a very active ministry there where during our Sunday morning worship experiences, they are taken into our fellowship hall where they are engaged, where they are being taught some spiritual foundations as it relates to songs and Bible stories. So really a ministry that is catered to meet them at their level. We have a youth and young adult ministry, which we are currently forming. It is definitely in the works and something that we've been being very, very intentional about reaching that demographic in the church as well as outside of the church. Mm-hmm.
0: So you are constantly growing and on a mission. One of the centerpieces is your women's, men and women's conference. In a nutshell, what is it?
2: Our men and women's conference is pretty much a platform and an event that is catered to bring all of God's children together. Obviously, we recognize that it takes both men and women in order to do effective ministry together. And so this conference is pretty much a platform where we can come together as a community, as family, as extended church family and community churches to fellowship. And to encourage one another and to also be enriched with a word from God.
0: When does this conference take place?
2: This conference will take place this October, October 17th. That is a Saturday, beginning at 9 a.m. We wanted to make sure that it was on a date to where it would be conducive for more turnout and to get as much support as we can. And what better day than that of a weekend, a Saturday morning, where we can allow some of our sister churches and our community members to join us for this occasion.
0: Taking place at Rivers Park Community Center?
2: Yes, River Park Community Center, which is, if you've ever been to Macedonia there, it is right across the street from the church. River Park Community Center has been a constant partner of Macedonia, and we're very grateful and thankful for that partnership and that collaboration.
0: Mm-hmm. What can people expect to get at this conference?
2: Expect a wide range of things. Obviously, the spiritual nourishment and spiritual edification is first and foremost. We are a church, and I am a pastor that believes very passionately in spiritual renewal and being restored. And so we can look for building faith. Obviously, that is an important key component, which strengthens our relationship with God and through prayer and through worship, through scripture. So faith building is also a key component and aspect of this conference. Building family, that's a part of the theme of this entire conference. Men and women together, building faith, family, and future.
0: I see. Who is the audience for your conference?
2: The audience for the conference are those that are saved. And
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0: and those that are unsaved, those that are churched and those that are unchurched. We don't put any parameters and we don't put any limits on who it is that can come and be engaged and be a part of events such as these. We want to appeal to any and everyone who find it interesting enough to come and join us and see what it is that we are about and the impact that we are seeking to make in our community, our local community, and beyond.
1: Let's go with age. What age group?
0: There's no limit on age groups. We believe that there will be something for teens, for youth, for young adults, intermediate adults, as well as our seasoned community members. We want to ensure that the service, the experience is one that is very dynamic, one that is very versatile, and one, quite frankly, in which any demographic, age demographic can relate to.
1: What's the dress code?
0: The dress code, I would say, would be come as you are. You may find individuals there that are dressed. Again, it is a Saturday morning, so some leisurely weekend attire would be appropriate. Slacks and polos, whatever you feel most comfortable with. We also understand that that we live in Florida. Only thing that we ask is that you present yourself in a decent manner. However, there is no particular or specific dress code for this occasion.
1: Mm-hmm. What can we expect to happen at this conference? Kind of take us through the day. So you start at 9 a.m. I'm assuming it might be a little breakfast or something like that. Kind of take us through some things that are happening.
0: Yes, sir. Absolutely correct. We want to kick off promptly at 9 a.m. With light breakfast being served. We want to ensure that there is a time for conversation, a time for fellowship, meet and greet, if you will, before we begin to dive into the actual order of service or the worship experience, which will begin with praise and worship. That is conducive for setting the atmosphere for us to be open to spiritually receive our featured guest speakers and anything else that will come along with that. So scripture reading, there will be, praise dancing, expressions through dance. Is pretty much how we have laid out this order of service, but want to ensure that it is well-rounded and that it provides something that everyone can relate to.
1: This is your 2026 edition. Is this a tradition that has gone on in the past?
0: It has. It has. I believe it was about 2 or 3 years ago we had something similar to this at the same location, the River Park. However, it was simply a women's conference.
1: Okay.
0: And it was very, very successful. A lot of community support. It garnered great participation. Last year, we changed gears and we did something a little more intimate there at the church, Macedonia, before recalibrating and reintroducing what is this year the 2026 version, which is also all inclusive of men and women. So we kind of wanted to collaborate there as men and women, just to kind of put at the forefront of the community how important it is that both components come together. Because that is a great representation of the kingdom of God.
1: And your purpose for being here today is to invite the entire community, including all over Southwest Florida, down to Naples on October the 17th for this conference. There will be registration, so you can go online for $80 and go to Eventbrite.
0: Yes, sir.
1: And I would assume you put in Macedonia on Eventbrite, Men and Women's Conference, and it'll all come up for you.
0: Absolutely. And there are other avenues as well. Our church is very active on social media, our Facebook page, Macedonia Missionary Baptist Church of Naples, where you can always find the latest information as it relates to any events that we may have. We also have a very active website, and that is MacedoniaNaplesChurch.com, where there will be a link that will take you directly to Eventbrite, where you will be able to purchase tickets as well.
1: Simplifies thing. Go ahead. And then you go right there, go to the Macedonia. Say that again.
0: Macedonia Missionary Baptist Church, Naples. That would be the Facebook page and the website, MacedoniaNaplesChurch.com.
1: What type of turnout are you expecting? And if you get this type of turnout, you will be successful. You have a number in your head?
0: We want to at least garner about 100 in attendance. That's pretty much a goal of ours. We're pretty prayerful that when we commit to the work and we get that Eventbrite link out there and really allow individuals to know what they're going to be receiving during this experience, we want them to know that it will be a service that has been carefully planned out, very intentional focus on building faith, family, and future. But at the end of the day, it is about coming together and showing that there definitely is strength in unity. There are so many things in the world that seeks to divide us, whether it's denomination or whether it's political affiliation. But we want to paint a beautiful picture of the kingdom of God and the power that can be displayed when men and women, boys and girls, come together in unity for fellowship and spiritual renewal.
1: When people walk away from this conference, what do you hope that they have taken away from the whole experience?
0: That regardless of the venue, that you can experience the presence and the power of God anywhere. We want individuals to know and to understand and to realize that the God that we serve, that He is still alive. He is still saving souls. He is still drawing men and women, boys and girls closer to Him. It does not matter what you have done. It does not matter what life choices you have made. There is still a God who loves you. And the first thing that He instituted before the church was family. And so we also want participants to understand how important the family dynamic is.
1: I see. Well, Pastor Simons, Macedonia Missionary Baptist Church, it's been a pleasure to have you to come on the show and to tell us about this exciting conference that's coming up October 17th at River Park Community Center. So I want people to remember that Miami might have the oranges, but Macedonia Missionary Baptist Church has got
0: the juice.
1: The juice. We got you.
2: What a wonderful time enjoying our guest today. Boy, I have one of the coolest jobs in the world, talking to all of these fascinating people. And now, it has come to this, the end of this show. 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Until next time, remember, Miami has the oranges, but Fort Myers got the juice. I'm Lee Pitts. Look forward to talking to you soon.
3: Lee Pitts. pits lie.
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3: Miami has the oranges, but Fort Myers got the juice. 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
16: Where God, grace matters.
14: Yeah! You see, I don't care who you are, where you come from. See, temptation is everywhere. It's not only in the street. When you go to church house, you can still find temptation there. But you see, if you're a child of God and you've been born again, you ain't gonna let it bother you. Could I get a witness here? Have God been good to you? Talking to you Christians tonight that don't mind being a witness for him. Have God been good to you? But you see, I'm not gonna be like that leaf that's on the wall. I'm not gonna drift away. I'm gonna steadfast for Jesus. I'm gonna wait for him.

0: I'm not sure who this is for, but I know it's for someone who's struggling and going through a difficult moment now. I want you to know in life rain will fall, but God will cover you right in the midst of your storm.
1: It's raining now.
0: I know it's raining.
1: But don't keep your head down.
0: Lift up your head.
1: Things will work out.
0: It's going to work out.

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0: Miami has the oranges, but Fort Myers got the juice. Yes, it's Lee Pitts, the host of the award-winning Lee Pitts Live on television. 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

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Yeah. I've been grinding all day and all night. 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

Listen, I'm excited to be here. It's a blessing to do what folks say you can't do. It's a blessing. Will you touch your neighbor, say, neighbor, what a mighty God we serve.

What do you wish for? A nice life? Nice things? Or do you wish for something more? A sense of purpose? Do you wish to discover a cure? To write code that cracks an unsolvable question? To further our exploration into space? Or to invent something that changes everything right here on Earth? Well, if that's your wish, make yourself ready. Because when you look back, you'll see that you didn't just make wishes. You realize them.

0: Miami has the oranges, but Fort Myers got the juice. Yes, it's Lee Pitts, the host of the award-winning Lee Pitts Live on television. It's official. 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

It's so important, people of God, to get into the very presence of God. Nothing else matters now. In fact, I want you to find yourself right in the Holy of Holies. I see His presence. I'm in His presence. And while I'm there thanking Him, I know that I have a right. Whatever I need, He will supply. I believe tonight somebody just wants Him to open up the windows of heaven for you. 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

0: 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Yes, it's Lee Pitts, the host of the award-winning Lee Pitts Live on television. It's official. 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
0: Harsh.
1: Hey, he knew not to drink. 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
1: Bill, if we don't tell them what we expect and why they shouldn't drink, how are they gonna know?
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0: 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I'm Lee Pitts, the longtime host of the Lee Pitts Live TV show. 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People always ask me, Lee, what's your favorite interview? That's simple. It's the next one. And it's right here on Lee Pitts Live on radio. 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
2: Hello, everybody. Welcome back to Lee Pitts Live. We're so glad you kept us on your list of things to do. We've got a delightful show in store for you today, in my view. And I think you're going to be thrilled as well. We got her back here in the studio. We're here at Mount Hermon Church in the heart of the Dunbar community. We got Dr. Eka Marshall. She's an OBGYN with 3D Women's Health. And as always, get her on the show. Doc, welcome back.
3: Thank you.
2: Good to get you back. People love that education that you bring forward. And you seem to love giving that education. Tell us about your inspiration around keeping people healthy.
3: So Lee, my inspiration, honestly, is my grandmother, she did die of a GYN cancer, cervical cancer, when I was younger. And actually, she didn't get to see me graduate from college. And I already knew that I wanted to be a doctor, but I think that even propelled me further to say, you know, I've got to do this. I've got to heal people. I've got to do something about women in our community dying of cancers that can be prevented. Mm-hmm. So that's why I focus on wellness, because I feel like if we teach women and men, but women being the leaders of health in their families, if we teach women how to heal their bodies, then they'll teach their children, and then it'll trickle to the next generation.
2: Mm-hmm. Tell us about that title, 3D Women's Health.
3: So 3D Women's Health, it is meant to encompass the mind, the body, and the spirit. And so in my clinic, I definitely, you know, focus, of course, my focus completely on the physical, but not solely. So as we know, the mind affects our physical bodies. So you can't address the physical without at some point addressing what's happening in the mind. And then even spiritually, you know, where there's issues, you know, whether there's issues in a person's beliefs or faiths, or whether they're struggling in any kind of way. So, you know, prayer fixes, kind of encompasses that, but the mental and the spiritual kind of going together is one. So,
2: how do you define traditional healthcare?
3: Traditional healthcare, I would say, is when physicians use labs, they're supposed to use a physical exam and labs, as you listen to patients' complaints, then you use those objective components to then decide how to manage and treat a patient. And so in traditional medicine, a lot of it is focused on the synthetic medications, where in my practice, I try to be more holistic, the holistic approach. I still do, you listen to the patient's problems, concerns, then you may do some labs, I may do some initial workup, but then my management is different. So that's where my type of practice differs from traditional medicine. Not saying that I don't use any traditional medicine, but my focus is the holistic part, the wellness part. And every patient is counseled regarding wellness, no matter what they come in for.
2: Mm-hmm. And the outcomes are different?
3: I feel that they are.
2: Substantially?
3: Yes. So I feel that when I teach you how to make your body well, first of all, wellness in and of itself, when you focus on wellness, you focus on healing and reversing disease processes. So yes, can you treat diabetes with, you know, a traditional medication? Sure, but you're more so putting a Band-Aid over the issue. You're not actually addressing the true problem, right? The healing of the pancreas or the healing of the body, healing of your metabolism. And that takes other components of wholeness and wellness in order to complete that.
2: Mm-hmm. Yeah. Okay. What has been your biggest challenge so far in the 18 months that you've been operating as a gynecologist?
3: I would say the biggest challenge would be running a business. Running a business by myself, like being the manager, the provider, the financial director, the this, the that. Like, it's so many hats to wear. I think coming into it, I didn't realize how many hats I have to wear. You know, you have to manage employees, you have to do this, that. And so it really is a 24/7 job. 24/7, like, I am always on. Mm-hmm. You know, it's rare that I'm off.
2: You just, at the outset, you just pretty much were just going to just practice medicine.
3: Yeah, that's what I want to do. That's my focus, right? Mm-hmm. But then, you know, any quote unquote downtime, anytime I'm not in the office, I'm still working. Like, even if it's just my mind going about, okay, what's next? And what do I have to do? You know, social media and this and that. So there's so many hats for me to wear. And I'm the one with the vision. So I'm the one that has to execute it. I'm the one that has to put it out there. And then I have help, you know, don't get me wrong. I have, you know, my employees who are amazing. But I have help of people who will help me execute or put it on social media or do this, do that. But ultimately, my vision is the one that has to be, I have to push it forth. Do you understand what I mean?
2: Yeah, when I look at your business, but certainly you're sort of like a full service one-stop shop. That's what I like about it. Let's take a look at a commercial that people see airing on this show. It gives them some. Take them into the building.
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11: 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I'm Dr. Leon Williams, and I'm the senior pastor teacher of St. John First Missionary Baptist Church. 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

0: As we looked at that, we saw people, it looks like it's, you have a rehab room there, like it's a whole lot of different things going on there. Kind of give us a whole overview of 3D Women's Health.
1: Okay, sure. So because my focus is wellness, I also have a workout or healing and wellness center where I allow patients to come in. You can be here for whatever, but I do weight management. And so patients can come in and work out. Oftentimes, almost every day, someone's in that massage chair getting a massage before their visit or after their visit. So all of that is free. I mean, it doesn't cost anybody anything for it to be available. We also have beverages and refreshments out in the lobby area. Mm-hmm. For my patients to partake of and their families. And then you go back into the office and exam room areas. I have a specific clinic where my focus is the healing of perimenopause, menopausal patients. I take care of both men and women in that area. And then my exam rooms and procedure rooms. So I do it all. I even, do procedures that are considered aesthetics and body sculpting. Like I said, I do a lot of weight management. Mm-hmm. And that's kind of part of wellness as well, the weight management. And I do a procedure called fat freezing, and it's a body sculpting type of procedure.

0: actions that are happening right across the street from us. So
1: it's really growing.
0: Yeah, it is. It really is.
1: What's your long-term goal in the next 2 or 3 years?
0: In the next 2 to 3 years, my plan...
1: Or three to five, yeah.
0: My plan is to, you know, like I was talking about 3D, women's health, the 3D part, meaning mind, body, and spirit. I've always planned to have family practice, gynecology, and psychiatry all under the same roof. So that when women come, they can do all of their stops right there in one day if you want to. Mm-hmm. So I really feel like that in and of itself is going to bring things together for my patients, mm-hmm. in the sense that they know that they can come and be healed in multiple ways.
1: Mm-hmm. Looking back, if you could talk to yourself before you start your practice, what are some things you would tell yourself?
0: I would tell myself, to don't give up. Don't get weary, because there have been moments, even really? In these first 18 months, where it's like, oh my gosh, it can be very overwhelming. Like I said, it's just me, in the sense that it's just me putting out my vision. And maybe I need to pull on my resources or pull on my support team, but I would say just don't give up. It's getting brighter, you know. So, and I know that God put me here for a reason, no doubt. God put me here for the population of people that I am helping. And I know everybody's not my patient per se, but those who are there with me, they are mine, and they are there for a reason. And so I am here to help. I'm not going to give up. And but I know that you can have ups and downs. You know, anybody that starts a business knows that.
1: When you say the population of patients that you, how did you define your population?
0: My population of patients are well, in general, everybody. Everybody is my population. But those who feel that they need a doctor who listens, who takes the time to listen and take the time to give them education and options that, I'm gonna just be honest, in traditional medicine or working for institutions, you don't have to, you don't own your time like that. So when they say they need you in and out of there in 5 minutes, that's all you have. And patients don't understand that part of the healthcare system, is that when you work for an institution, you don't own your time that way. So you don't get to say, oh, I can sit down here with you for 30 minutes. Mm-hmm. But some people require that kind of TLC, you know? So my intention is to give that to my patients. So those who are seeking that type of practice, that kind of TLC, those are my patients. Those mm-hmm. are my people.
1: Mm-hmm. You pretty much take all insurance?
0: I do. There's one we're still working on.
1: Just hit you up on that website. That website?
0: My website is 3dwomenshealth.com. Mm-hmm.
1: And that phone number?
0: Phone number is 239-599-7751.
1: That's for radio purposes. But people are seeing it on the screen. The something that you said earlier, I want to go back to, was you mentioned that you do men, you have some services for men as well?
0: Yes, I do. So when it comes to changes in life, you know, women go through perimenopause and menopause, but men also go through andropause. And I think it's an undervalued type of disorder that in traditional medicine, it's not really recognized. And it's not treated. And so my focus is, you know, when I can fix the wife, right? When I can heal the wife, then she also sees that value in what her husband is going through. Because I think men oftentimes don't.
2: And now a word from our sponsors.
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4: 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They will take care of you from the beginning all the way to the end.

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1: Go to the doctor with just what they think is our small complaints or small concerns, but those small concerns adds up to this problem of likely andropause is what they're going through. Mm-hmm. So obviously, you know, you got to rule out other disorders and diseases, the things that can be happening. But ultimately, I want to get down to the bottom of the hormone issues.
6: Let's go back to before I let you go. Mm-hmm. I just like to pick your brain a little bit. You have mentioned a lot of medications are just masking things.
1: Yes.
6: Are there certain things that, well, that's a broad question. Let me just kind of narrow it down to two things, high blood pressure and diabetes. Mm-hmm, mm-hmm. You know, you go to the doctor, your blood pressure's a little high, whatever, they throw you on these meds. Boom, boom, boom, boom, boom. You're taking these meds every day. And it might control your blood pressure, keep it lower. But that's really masking the problem?
1: It really is. And I think all of us, all of us in medicine understand that.
6: You're never going to fix the problem.
1: It's never going to reverse the disease. No.
6: Go ahead and expound on that.
1: It doesn't reverse the disease because ultimately... So think of it like this, because I'm going to break it all the way down to the cellular level, because I like to teach it, and that is the best way for me to teach it. When your cells are dehydrated, like a raisin, think of it like a raisin, they don't perform well, right? Everything inside of the cell doesn't perform because every chemical reaction requires water, okay? So if our bodies are 2/3 of water, that stands to let us know that you have to be well hydrated. Over 75% of Americans are not hydrated well. Like that's just a known fact. and hydration, at the epitome of dehydration, things begin to fail in your body, right? And that's dehydration over, that's chronic dehydration. When somebody comes into the hospital and they're dehydrated, it's acute on top of chronic dehydration, right? Your body can adjust to chronic dehydration alone because the cells just shrivel up and then they just don't work well, right? And then you end up with chronic diseases like hypertension, et cetera, et cetera. But if you hydrate those cells, and it takes time to reverse the damage that has been done from dehydration, but if you hydrate the cells and give your body the proper nutrition so that the hormones and the receptors and all those things work correctly, then you can begin to reverse disease. Mm-hmm. And so a medication, a traditional synthetic medication, is not going to hydrate your cells. It's going to just put a Band-Aid on top of the blood vessels being constricted, or and it's protecting the.
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0: overall goal of the Fort Myers CRA is to improve the conditions of our redevelopment areas. This impacts our citizens all over the city of Fort Myers. We do this by strategically implementing the redevelopment plans. We assist existing businesses and incentivize and attract new business development. 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The Fort Myers CRA is working to revitalize our redevelopment areas, and we're doing this by advancing businesses, transforming communities, and redeveloping Fort Myers for the future.
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5: The kidneys, a lot of the medications are geared towards that. Okay, let's protect some of these other organs as well as just open up the blood vessels a little bit more. Mm-hmm.
6: So let's just stay with a blood pressure situation. Mm-hmm. So holistic is the best approach to that? Do you have a baseline that you're going to have a certain blood pressure no matter what, even if it's high?
5: Well, so everybody's body is different. And as we age, the vessels become more stiff, just naturally speaking. But it doesn't have to be, right? Because with age also came our bad habits. So your bad habits of not drinking enough water and not getting the proper nutrients. So there isn't it has to be this blood pressure. We know there's a cutoff or a range that we like to see it.
6: I mean, what I see all the time in this chart is 120 over 80.
5: Correct.
6: That's for some perfect person?
5: No, honestly, that's at our age. We should still be 120 over 80, you know? So that is the blood pressure that it should be. Now, can it creep up to a little bit 130? Yeah, that just lets you know that your blood vessels are getting a little more stiff, right? And so that means you need to begin to change some things in your diet, in the modifications, lifestyle modifications, including exercise. Those things that help reduce the stress on your body, that reduces how stiff those blood vessels are getting, all those things have to be changed. And in my office, I explain all of that to patients. This is going to cause XYZ. We talk about wellness as a whole because we want to reverse the processes, the disease processes that are developing in our bodies that we don't know yet, because mm-hmm. our bodies don't start to show manifestations of the diseases until, right? So my goal is to start them at when they're young, when they first start coming in to see me. I'm talking about these are the things that we need to do to keep your body healthy.
6: That top number and that bottom number. Mm-hmm. In my world, I keep hearing that the bottom number is what's most important. In your world, what do you say to me?
5: Wow, I would say both numbers are more important. The top number is how well the blood is pushing when the vessels are tight, right? The bottom number, that diastolic blood pressure, is when it's open, how well it's getting back to the heart, right? So both numbers are important either way, because the top number reflects this, bottom number reflects this, the dilation.
6: Switching over to diabetes.
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9: Hello, my name is Tracy McMillian. I'm the fire chief of the City of Fort Myers Fire Department. And one of the things I'd like to actually just bring to your attention is a new technology that we have out in our fire department. It's called Community Connect. What we're trying to do is connect with you, our community. 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
10: Hello, this is Jim Rosinas, chair of the Democratic Party of Lee County. This election is critical for the future of our democracy. Voter suppression, redistricting, and partisan gerrymandering are designed to discourage us from voting. But ask yourself this, if our vote doesn't matter, why are they so eager to take it away from us? Never give in, vote by mail, vote early, vote on election day, but vote for yourself, for your children, for your grandchildren, for a better world tomorrow. Vote.
11: The CRA particularly looks to do the revitalization of places like Midtown, for example, which is a current ongoing project that we have. We've got City of Fort Myers being the eighth best city to come and start a small business. It's the fastest growing city in the country. Everybody wants to come and retire here. A lot of people that are starting families want to come here. And so the opportunity to create a place that works for all of those people groups is prime. And we're there and we've got the public and private partnerships set up and ready to go to make those things happen.
0: The Fort Myers CRA is working to revitalize our redevelopment areas, and we're doing this by advancing businesses, transforming communities, and redeveloping Fort Myers for the future.
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0: diabetes is curable or not curable?
1: Diabetes is curable.
0: Really?
1: Oh yeah, diabetes is curable. Yeah, lifestyle modifications. Again, all the 6 points of wellness that I talk about, like diabetes is curable.
0: Okay. Mm-hmm.
1: Type 1 is a little different, okay? And the reason why I say that is because type 1 is an autoimmune disorder. So when your immune system is attacking your own body, you now have to do something different because the immune cells are attacking you, right? Type 2 diabetes is reversible.
0: Okay. Well, Dr. Eka, you brought a wealth of knowledge as usual. Mm-hmm. I want to encourage people to look into your practice, to give you a call, set an appointment for overview, I guess. Is that the word? An assessment?
1: An assessment, an annual. Mm-hmm. Annual,
0: okay.
1: Wellness, yeah.
0: You should see your doctor at least once a year?
1: Yes, okay. Absolutely.
0: So your basic checkup?
1: Yes.
0: All right. So remember, Miami might have the oranges. Dr. Eka and 3D Women's Health has got the
1: juice.
0: The juice. We'll see. Hello, everybody. Welcome back to Leap This Live. So glad you stayed with us. We're here at Mount Hermon Church here in the heart of Dunbar. Thanks for the accommodation. It's been a great voyage here for the last few weeks. And we have an interesting guest here. He's not the pastor of this church. He's the pastor of a fine church down in Collier County. So we're thrilled to welcome Pastor Jakari Simons of Macedonian Missionary Baptist Church in Naples.
2: Yes, sir. Glad to be here.
0: Good to get you here for the first time. How long have you been a pastor there?
2: A little over 2 years now.
0: How's it been going for you?
2: It's been going quite well. Obviously, getting acquainted and getting adjusted to pretty much full-time weekly ministry. As it relates to preaching and teaching and Bible study. But it's been a very interesting and great experience thus far.
0: Mm-hmm. When you say weekly ministry, you say?
2: Yes.
0: When are your services?
2: Our services are Sunday morning, beginning 9:30 with Sunday school. And our worship service begins at 11 a.m.
0: Okay. When people think of Macedonia Missionary Baptist Church, what do you want to come to their mind?
2: Predominantly, our mission and our vision for this season of ministry. And that is very simply a church who is cultivating a Christ-centered culture with real and relevant ministry that transforms the mind, penetrates the heart, and leads souls to Christ.
0: Okay. You mentioned the Sunday school. So you have a youth ministry. What are your different ministries you have at your church?
2: So we have Tiny Tots Ministry, which begins with our youngest of members. These are our toddlers that are growing into youth. And so we have a very active ministry there where during our Sunday morning worship experiences, they are taken into our fellowship hall where they are engaged, where they are being taught some spiritual foundations as it relates to songs and Bible stories. So really a ministry that is catered to meet them at their level. We have a youth and young adult ministry, which we are currently forming. It is definitely in the works and something that we've been being very, very intentional about reaching that demographic in the church as well as outside of the church.
0: Mm-hmm. So you are constantly growing and on a mission. One of the centerpieces is your men and women's conference. In a nutshell, what is it?
2: Our Men and Women's Conference is pretty much a platform and an event that is catered to bring all of God's children together. Obviously, we recognize that it takes both men and women in order to do effective ministry together. And so this conference is pretty much a platform where we can come together as a community, as family, as extended church family and community churches to fellowship and to encourage one another and to also be enriched with a word from God.
0: When does this conference take place?
2: This conference will take place this October, October 17th. That is a Saturday, beginning at 9 a.m. We wanted to make sure that it was on a date to where it would be conducive for more turnout and to get as much support as we can. And what better day than that of a weekend, a Saturday morning, where we can allow some of our sister churches and our community members to join us for this occasion.
0: Taking place at Rivers Park Community Center?
2: Yes, River Park Community Center, which is, if you've ever been to Macedonia there, it is right across the street from the church. River Park Community Center has been a constant partner of Macedonia, and we're very grateful and thankful for that partnership and that collaboration.
0: Mm-hmm. What can people expect to get at this conference?
2: Expect a wide range of things. Obviously, the spiritual nourishment and spiritual edification is first and foremost. We are a church, and I am a pastor that believes very passionately in spiritual renewal and being restored. And so we can look for building faith. Obviously, that is an important key component, which strengthens our relationship with God and through prayer and through worship, through scripture. So faith building is also a key component and aspect of this conference. Building family. That's a part of the theme of this entire conference. Men and women together, building faith, family, and future.
0: I see. Who is the audience for your conference?
2: The audience for the conference are those that are saved and...
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0: and those that are unsaved, those that are churched and those that are unchurched. We don't put any parameters and we don't put any limits on who it is that can come and be engaged and be a part of events such as these. We want to appeal to any and everyone who find it interesting enough to come and join us and see what it is that we are about and the impact that we are seeking to make in our community, our local community, and beyond.
1: Let's go with age. What age group?
0: There's no limit on age groups. We believe that there will be something for teens, for youth, for young adults, intermediate adults, as well as our seasoned community members. We want to ensure that the service, the experience is one that is very dynamic, one that is very versatile, and one, quite frankly, in which any demographic, age demographic can relate to.
1: What's the dress code?
0: The dress code, I would say, would be come as you are. You may find individuals there that are dressed. Again, it is a Saturday morning, so some leisurely weekend attire would be appropriate. Slacks and polos, whatever you feel most comfortable with. We also understand that that we live in Florida. Only thing that we ask is that you present yourself in a decent manner. However, there is no particular or specific dress code for this occasion.
1: Mm-hmm. What can we expect to happen at this conference? Kind of take us through the day. So you start at 9 a.m. I'm assuming it might be a little breakfast or something like that. Kind of take us through some things that are happening.
0: Yes, sir. Absolutely correct. We want to kick off promptly at 9 a.m. With light breakfast being served. We want to ensure that there is a time for conversation, a time for fellowship, a meet and greet, if you will, before we begin to dive into the actual order of service or the worship experience, which will begin with praise and worship that is conducive for setting the atmosphere for us to be open to spiritually receive our featured guest speakers and anything else that will come along with that. So scripture reading, there will be, praise dancing, expressions through dance. Is pretty much how we have laid out this order of service, but want to ensure that it is well-rounded and that it provides something that everyone can relate to.
1: This is your 2026 edition. Is this a tradition that has gone on in the past?
0: It has. It has. I believe it was about 2 or 3 years ago, we had something similar to this at the same location, the River Park. However, it was simply a women's conference.
1: Okay.
0: And it was very, very successful. A lot of community support. It garnered great participation. Last year, we changed gears and we did something a little more intimate there at the church, Macedonia, before recalibrating and reintroducing what is this year the 2026 version, which is also all inclusive of men and women. So we kind of wanted to collaborate there as men and women, just to kind of put at the forefront of the community how important it is that both components come together. Because that is a great representation of the kingdom of God.
1: And your purpose for being here today is to invite the entire community, including all over Southwest Florida, down to Naples on October the 17th for this conference. There will be registration, so you can go online for $80 and go to Eventbrite.
0: Yes, sir.
1: And I would assume you put in Macedonia on Eventbrite, Men and Women's Conference, and it'll all come up for you.
0: Absolutely. And there are other avenues as well. Our church is very active on social media, our Facebook page, Macedonia Missionary Baptist Church of Naples, where you can always find the latest information as it relates to any events that we may have. We also have a very active website, and that is MacedoniaNaplesChurch.com, where there will be a link that will take you directly to Eventbrite, where you will be able to purchase tickets as well.
1: Simplifies thing. Go ahead. And then you go right there, go to the Macedonia. Say that again.
0: Macedonia Missionary Baptist Church, Naples. That would be the Facebook page and the website, MacedoniaNaplesChurch.com.
1: What type of turnout are you expecting? And if you get this type of turnout, you will be successful. You have a number in your head?
0: We want to at least garner about 100 in attendance. That's pretty much a goal of ours. We're pretty prayerful that when we commit to the work and we get that Eventbrite link out there and really allow individuals to know what they're going to be receiving during this experience, we want them to know that it will be a service that has been carefully planned out, very intentional focus on building faith, family, and future. But at the end of the day, it is about coming together and showing that there definitely is strength in unity. There's so many things in the world that seeks to divide us, whether it's denomination or whether it's political affiliation. But we want to paint a beautiful picture of the kingdom of God and the power that can be displayed when men and women, boys and girls, come together in unity for fellowship and spiritual renewal.
1: When people walk away from this conference, what do you hope that they have taken away from the whole experience?
0: That regardless of the venue, that you can experience the presence and the power of God anywhere. We want individuals to know and to understand and to realize that the God that we serve, that he is still alive. He is still saving souls. He is still drawing men and women, boys and girls closer to him. It does not matter what you have done. It does not matter what life choices you have made. There is still a God who loves you. And the first thing that he instituted before the church was family. And so we also want participants to understand how important the family dynamic is.
1: I see. Well, Pastor Simons, Macedonia Missionary Baptist Church, it's been a pleasure to have you to come on the show and to tell us about this exciting conference that's coming up October 17th at River Park Community Center. So I want people to remember that Miami might have the oranges, but Macedonia Missionary Baptist Church has got the
0: juice.
1: The juice. We got you.
2: What a wonderful time enjoying our guest today. Boy, I have one of the coolest jobs in the world, talking to all of these fascinating people. And now, it has come to this, the end of this show. Not to worry, you can always catch us right here twice a day, weekdays from noon to 1 p.m. and from 6 p.m. to 7 p.m. It's our daily family reunion right here on WGGM 90.5 FM. Be sure to catch our TV show, Lee Pitts Live, Sundays at 6 o'clock a.m. on Wink CW, that's Channel 6. Until next time, remember, Miami has the oranges, but Fort Myers got the juice. I'm Lee Pitts. Look forward to talking to you soon.
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0: Miami has the oranges, but Fort Myers got the juice. Yes, it's Lee Pitts, the host of the award-winning Lee Pitts Live on television. It's official. Our radio show is a huge hit. Now you can catch us twice a day from 12 noon to 1 p.m. and from 6 p.m. to 7 p.m. right here on 90.5 FM WGGM. We'll be talking politics, education, health, entertainment, religion, sports, and many other topics with our community game changers. That's Lee Pitts Live, twice a day, on radio, 90.5 FM, WGGM. We're talking it up.
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4: Where God's grace matters. Yeah!

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0: 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Somebody don't know who to hold on to.

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You can't do nothing if you ain't got faith. 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

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I forgot who recorded. 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Y'all got to forgive me, but I just know the law. Hold on. Another thing, y'all, I've been saved. Hold yeah, I'm one of those quartet singers that's been saved and sanctified. Did y'all hear what I said? And I don't care who knows.

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Hi, I'm your Lee County Supervisor of Elections, Jenna Persons Mollica. As we continue our countdown to the primary, I wanted to share some information about early voting. If you want to vote in person but not wait until Election Day, then early voting is the flexible option for you. We have 8 days of early voting that will run from August 8th to August 15th, Saturday through Saturday, from 10 a.m. to 6 p.m. daily. There are 12 locations across the county, and you can find those locations on our website, lee.vote. And during the course of early voting, you can go on our website and you can actually check the wait times at every location so that you can make the best plan for you. If you're in the Dunbar community, we have exciting news for you. We returned early voting.